0: the Machine. Pink Floyd, in the machine that was the recording industry, the record business, I'd say they survived pretty much intact. Most bands get ground up in the gears, but Pink Floyd, thanks to Dark Side of the Moon and everything that followed, they did okay. You know what I'm saying, April?
1: Oh, absolutely. But I feel like nowadays with social media, anyone can get on and say, I'm being treated unfairly, and you're looked at, you're examined, where back in the day, it was sort of like hidden under the sheets, like people could take advantage of you way more, and you don't have this, you know, brigade of America standing up for you like you do now, which is actually a really cool thing.
0: That is a pretty cool thing. I thought for a minute there you were going to out me as being the person who's on Twitter every day complaining about how poorly you're treating me. But okay, never mind. That's a story for a different day.
1: I think it's called X now.
0: X for the most of my life has been the 24th letter, and I just want to leave it right there.

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1: Yeah, you with the radio on. Your neighbors called.
0: Crank up the music. They can't hear Steve Gorman rocks.

0: 1984 on Steve Gorman Rocks. You know, 20 years after the album 1984, which was the peak, that was apex David Lee Roth era Van Halen. 20 years after that album was released in the year 2004, Diamond Dave was still everywhere. I mean, my man was not only working literally as a paramedic in New York City, he walked the red carpet at the MTV Video Music Awards, he performed with the Boston Pops on the 4th of July, he toured a solo tour all over Japan, the UK, and the US that spring, but far most significantly, and I was reminded of this last year as my son and I rewatched the entire series of The Sopranos, David Lee Roth turned up on an episode of The Sopranos. Do you remember that in 2004? It's one of the shows where the guys are all in a hotel room playing poker, and there's David Lee Roth sitting right next to Tony Soprano. And they're all laughing about accountants and what they're able to write off. And David Lee Roth has the classic line, "I used to be able to write off condoms." Just another reminder that it's always been good to be Diamond Dave.
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14: 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Now, let's get back to the music. This is Steve Gorman Rocks.

ZZ Top from Eliminator, the 1983 album that put them, as they say, over the top. From a really great big band to a really great humongous band, Eliminator. Top to bottom, an awesome album. 1988, great year for Poison. They were having nothing but a good time. Woo!

Poison, Nothing But a Good Time on Steve Gorman Rocks. In the late 80s, the rock scene was really, really strong. You had several different genres, if you will. The L.A. Sunset Strip scene, Poison was a part of that. Rat was a part of that. Motley Crue, The Godfathers. Guns N' Roses came out of that scene, but then pretty much played a big part in burying it because they just had such a gritty authenticity. Nobody could have imagined in 1988 that the biggest rock band of the following 35 years, 40 years, was going to be from San Francisco. They were too fast, too hard, too uncommercial, too unique. But you know what? They just kept their shoulder to the wheel, and they've been running things ever since. From the self-titled album from 1991, here's Metallica, The Unforgiven.

0: It's time for Questionable Wisdom on Steve Gorman Rocks. Here's April Rose with tonight's question.
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2: Okay.
1: Now, he's been dating his high school sweetheart for 10 years. So since they were like 15 years old, right?
2: Right.
1: Now, last month, he proposed. She said yes, but now Kyle's having second thoughts.
2: Okay, interesting.
1: Yeah, so he wants to know, Steve, is it stupid to get married at 25 to the only woman he's ever dated?
2: Well, I mean, it sounds so sweet, doesn't it? High school sweetheart, the only girl you ever dated. Of course that's the girl you want to marry. I mean, if you are the kind of guy who likes to just hit yourself in the head with a hammer anyway. Hey, Kyle, why don't you go put a fork into a socket and see what happens while you're at it? If you're having second thoughts, the first person you should mention that to is your fiance.
1: Right.
2: It's not too late. It's never too late. And especially at 25, it is not too late. 25 is like 11 years old in the terms of your full life. I'm not kidding.
1: I would go around to all your friends and ask the first person you ever dated, if you were married to them right now, how mad would you be? Like, looking back on the first person, we are all stupid when we're that age and we make stupid decisions.
2: If I'd married my high school sweetheart and we stayed together, I would be, and I mean this sincerely, completely at peace.
1: Really? Okay.
2: In a casket, 6 feet under.
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3: That's where Never Give Up comes from. I wasn't Brock. I wasn't Roman. I wasn't Dwayne. I was last.
2: And the biggest names in pro wrestling. 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

0: Guns N' Roses with Live and Let Die from Use Your Illusion on Steve Gorman Rocks. I saw a pretty funny Guns N' Roses story the other day about one of their other songs. Actually, their first truly iconic song, and that was Sweet Child of Mine. Izzy Stradlin, the guitarist, wrote that chord progression. He had the song in a working format. And Slash was not loving it. Slash thought it was simple. He didn't like Axl's melody and lyrics. He was like, I don't know, this is kind of crappy. And somebody said, well, we need a signature guitar lick to start the song. And so Slash started playing the intro to Sweet Child of Mine that we've all heard a million times. He was playing it as a joke. He thought, if I play something so bad that they all hate it, maybe they'll forget this song. Slash's idea of a bad part turned out to be arguably his most iconic part.
1: Tell you a story about the house went blue. I come home one Friday, had to tell the landlady I done lost my job. She said, that don't confront me, long as I get my money next Friday. Now next Friday I come, I didn't get the rent, and out the door I went.

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She said, that don't confront me. Long as I get my money next Friday. Now next Friday I come out in Everett. 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

0: Steve Gorman Rock. Steve, this is a little morbid. Would you rather die frozen in ice or completely burned in a fire?
1: No, frozen 100%. And I'll tell you why. They say that when you freeze to death, the final minutes of your life, you actually start to feel warm, like your body is producing so much heat, and then your body goes into shock, and then you actually feel a false warmth, and you feel, oh, it's going to be okay, as you are breathing in your last few breaths. Yeah, I think I'd rather die in the freezing cold. Thanks for bringing this up. This is fun. April, would you rather fall out of a plane without a parachute, or would you rather drown in a tank full of crocodiles?
2: Oh my gosh, this is terrible. I'm going to be like triggered. I need therapy for the next 17 years right now, thinking about that.
1: You started it.
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26: You want to get out there and give it to him tonight, baby? 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

AC/DC TNT on Steve Gorman Rocks from 1976. 2 years later, The Who would release their final album with Keith Moon and lose Keith Moon in the same month. This is the title track, Who Are You?

The Who with Who Are You, a question Pete Townsend was asking himself after punk rock seemed to push all of the rock bands from the 60s and early 70s to the back pages of the music magazines. Pete Townsend felt like he was, in fact, a dinosaur. He thought that The Who and Led Zeppelin were yesterday's news when punk rock took over. He met a couple members of the Sex Pistols. They told him the exact opposite. They said, Pete, you're the reason we do what we do. The Who are the original punks. That was a big gust of wind in Pete Townsend's sails. And Who Are You was the result.

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1: It is July the 8th on Steve Gorman Rocks, and it is time, April Rose, if it's okay with you, for a quick look back. How about a history lesson?
2: Let's go. I'm ready, strapped in.
1: On this day in 2007, Prince was playing a gig at First Avenue, the legendary nightclub in his hometown of Minneapolis, and he went on stage at 2:45 a.m.
2: What?
1: The club is only allowed to stay open until 3.
2: What? Prince invents his own rules, and we should let him.
1: We should let him. However, the Minneapolis police were not feeling that way. They forced him off the stage. It was his third show of the day, and the police said, hey, you know what? We've just finally learned there actually is such a thing as too much Prince, and they shut him down. On this day in 2004, a guy named Mark Persglove, who was known as the world's biggest bootlegger, was sentenced to jail in England for 3.5 years. He had built up a 15 million pound CD empire of bootlegged live concerts. Just looking back now, it's so cute to think that people would care about stolen music. Because now, billionaires from Sweden stream artist music, take all the profits, and we think they're cool. Finally, on this day, April in 1967, Melody Maker, the UK Music Weekly magazine, ran a front page commentary condemning the 3-month jail sentence that Mick Jagger had just received. He was found guilty of possession of Benzedrine tablets. He had a jar of pills. All the heat from the media and the fans worked. And they said, all right, just don't do it again. And he said, wink, wink, no way. I never would. Wink, wink.
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21: A better life with Dr. Sanjay Gupta.
22: Few people now have asked me about a TikTok trend that they've come across. It's called 75 Hard. The challenge was created by entrepreneur and author Andy Frisella, who calls it a, quote, transformative mental toughness program and an Ironman for your brain. So here's what it entails. Eat a structured diet with no alcohol, drink a gallon of water, read 10 pages of nonfiction, take a progress photo, and complete 2 45-minute workouts, one of them outdoors, every day for 75 days. Quite a challenge. We asked CNN fitness contributor Dana Santis about this, who reminded us that sustainable fitness isn't about punishment or proving discipline through extremes. It's about building habits that integrate into your lifestyle in a way that feels supportive and repeatable. If you ask me, that's going to be the key to long-term success. I'm Dr. Sanjay Gupta, helping you live a better life.
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28: Steve Gorman rocks, yeah. Bigfoot. I saw him. He's here in the woods of Michigan. Oh, by the way, it's Gonzo from Saginaw, Michigan.
27: Thanks for the info, Gonzo. This is Steve Gorman Rocks.

Def Leppard bringing on the heartbreak. I got to think everybody's had their heart broken at least once in life. And if you have, and if you found yourself thinking, what's wrong with me? Why can't I get over it? Make no mistake, it's a real physical issue. Science, as well as the medical community, say your brain registers the emotional pain of heartbreak in very much the same way as physical pain. Also, your brain treats love the same way it treats addictions. Breakups cause your brain to go through withdrawal. Your body hurts, your brain suffers. Literally, the Mayo Clinic has said sometimes they recommend for people with heartbreak physical exercise.

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Kansas Carry On Wayward Son on Steve Gorman Rocks. Hey, do you ever think about how you butter your bread or toast? Do you ever think about what that might say about you as a person? I'm not kidding. I mean, this is the kind of thing I come across and I just go, I got to talk about this. I got to figure out what I think. Some psychologists claim it actually says a lot about your personality. For example, if you're just tossing some butter on, you glide it across the bread once or twice you need, it means you're laid back, easygoing, you're okay with change. If you go for total coverage, every square inch of the bread must have butter, then you are methodical, precise, organized. You like to be in control. What if you're someone who avoids crust? You butter the middle of your bread, but you don't get near the edges. That's a sign that you're entirely neat. You never want to go outside the lines, figuratively or literally. What if you're a clumper? Minimal spreading, just a little pat of butter right in the middle. You mash it in there. That means you're late a lot and you tend to do things your own way. I'm going to go ahead and make a painful confession right now. I'm a clumper. I'm late a lot and I like to do things my own way. Blame it on the butter.

0: What do your friends think when you talk over Steve Gorman Rocks? Hold on. We'll let Elton John tell you.
1: Shut up! Don't make any noise!
0: Yeah, don't talk. Just listen. This is Steve Gorman Rocks.

0: Sister Christian Night Ranger on Steve Gorman Rock. Steve, I got a very, very serious question to ask you. I just been dying to know. Would you rather get in a fight with one snake that is your size or 10 regular sized snakes?
1: Are we talking about like a snake that's going to squeeze me to death or a venomous snake that will bite me?
0: Ooh, see, we can do a combo.
1: Oh, I don't want a combo. You got to pick one or the other. The answer is going to be the same. Just give me a bottle of hemlock for me to drink so I can die before I go into that room. Like Socrates, I'll end my own life. A snake my own size, I would take one look at it and my heart would stop in fear. And 10 normal sized snakes, same. I would just be like, sorry, guys, you win. I'm just going to tap out right now.
0: So you're like Indiana Jones.
1: My heart's racing and I'm getting a little sweaty just answering this question.
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22: Osteoporosis affects millions of people in the United States and around the world. It's a disease that basically causes someone's bones to become weak, brittle, and porous, which can increase their risk of fractures. Now, the good news here is there are things you can do other than, or in addition to, taking medications to prevent fractures before it's too late. One is to up your intake of calcium and vitamin D. You also want to eat more protein. One functional medicine dietitian told us that that helps build muscle, and if you're building muscle strength, then you are also building bone strength. You want to be mindful of your workouts. The best ways to build bone density, one therapist told us, are going to be resistance exercises like lifting weights, and also exercises that make your bones take a bit of an impact, such as jumping or even running, just loading the bones a little bit more. I'm Dr. Sanjay Gupta, helping you live a better life.
23: Like a screaming banshee in a room full of sleeping babies. My God, who writes this? 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

Skid Row, Youth Gone Wild on Steve Gorman Rocks. The Police had the perfect career in terms of Hit It and Quit It. 5 years, five albums, boom, thank you, good night. The third album, Zenyatta Mendata. Here's the single, Don't Stand So Close to Me.

The Police, Don't Stand So Close to Me on Steve Gorman Rocks. Stuart Copeland's one of the most iconic drummers in rock music. Really plays like nobody before or since. Instantly recognizable style. A drummer who I always say, I don't sound or feel or play anything like him, but I've ripped him off a million times. When the Police were taking over the world, there was a young man in England, a teenager, who thought Stuart Copeland was the greatest drummer ever. And he begged his dad to take him to see the Police. And after the show, told his dad, is he the greatest drummer of all time? And this teenager's dad said, yeah, probably. Because he was a good dad, even though this dad was probably the greatest drummer of all time. That teenager was Jason Bonham. The dad, John Bonham. Here's Led Zeppelin, Black Dog.

0: It's time for Questionable Wisdom on Steve Gorman Rocks. Here's April Rose with tonight's question.
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2: Okay.
1: Now, he's been dating his high school sweetheart for 10 years. So since they were like 15 years old, right?
2: Right.
1: Now, last month, he proposed. She said yes, but now Kyle's having second thoughts.
2: Okay, interesting.
1: Yeah, so he wants to know, Steve, is it stupid to get married at 25 to the only woman he's ever dated?
2: Well, I mean, it sounds so sweet, doesn't it? High school sweetheart, the only girl you ever dated. Of course that's the girl you want to marry. I mean, if you are the kind of guy who likes to just hit yourself in the head with a hammer anyway... Hey, Kyle, why don't you go put a fork into a socket and see what happens while you're at it? If you're having second thoughts, the first person you should mention that to is your fiance.
1: Right.
2: It's not too late. It's never too late. And especially at 25, it is not too late. 25 is like 11 years old in the terms of your full life. I'm not kidding.
1: I would go around to all your friends and ask the first person you ever dated, if you were married to them right now, how mad would you be? Like, looking back on the first person, we are all stupid when we're that age and we make stupid decisions.
2: If I'd married my high school sweetheart and we stayed together, I would be, and I mean this sincerely, completely at peace.
1: Really? Okay.
2: In a casket, 6 feet under.
1: Stop.
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28: For years, we've been talking about both the positive and negative effects of being on social media. And I would say, by and large, for older adults, social media is net positive. Not all positive, but net positive. Helps them keep in touch with friends and stay social. But for younger people, social media use, especially heavy use, tends to be net negative. In fact, according to this year's World Happiness Report, youth who use social media more than 5 hours a day reported a lower level of well-being. And researchers who study this sort of thing found that many teens wish these platforms didn't even exist, and yet they can't seem to stop using them. Experts we talked to largely suggested two things. Ideally, along with your friend group, take some time offline. Also, try to recurate your algorithm so it shows you posts that'll make you feel good. I'm Dr. Sanjay Gupta, helping you live a better life.
0: Now back to backstage stories from a rock star gone radio star. This is Steve Gorman Rocks.

Pink Floyd with Comfortably Numb on Steve Gorman Rocks. When The Wall was released in 1979, I bought the album. I took it home. I listened to it over and over, and I really dug it. I was in the ninth grade. I had never had a drink of alcohol. I'd certainly never smoked a joint. But I would put on that song, Comfortably Numb, and I had an idea of what it would feel like to be stoned. At least I thought I did. I would let the music wash over me. I would just lay in a beanbag chair with my eyes closed and just float. And I thought, you know, it probably is cool to get stoned or cop a buzz off some beer and listen to music. And then, like everybody, there was a time in my life when I actually did that. I got stoned and I put on Pink Floyd and I just fell asleep. Yeah, no, thinking about being stoned while listening to Pink Floyd for me was always way better than being stoned and listening to Pink Floyd.

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Alice in Chains, Man in the Box on Steve Gorman Rocks. Do you keep secrets? Are you good at keeping secrets? Especially if it's a secret that's good news. Research says it's healthy. It helps people to feel more energized and alive if they're sitting on a positive secret, especially, as I said, if it's good news. I totally buy into this. When I'm walking around with some good news, I'm immediately energized. And the longer I don't share it, it's like I have a balloon full of good energy. And the minute I tell someone my secret, it starts to wane out a little bit. 75% of people say they really have a trouble keeping a secret when it is good news. I like to hold on to it. I will hold on to it for as long as I can. Sometimes that's only 10 minutes, but sometimes it's a few days or even a week, and I really enjoy sitting on good news.

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1: My wife and I were playing that Cards Against Humanity game, and apparently my answer kind of crossed the line, I guess. And she's not talking to me. I don't know what to do. Any advice?
0: Be like Steve. He doesn't play games. He only plays the best classic rock hits, like this one.

0: Final Countdown, you're up on Steve Gorman, Rock Steve. You know, back in the day, VH1 actually put this on their list of awesomely bad songs ever made. It was number 16 on the most awesomely bad songs ever made list, which at first I was kind of like, hey, that's a cool song, but like, awesomely bad. I get it now, and like, that makes sense.
1: Sometimes songs are immediately so catchy and they hit so fast and so hard that within a few months there's just a backlash. And this is one of those songs. Like, people didn't know who the band Europe was, and then suddenly you hear that synthesizer intro and you can't get it out of your head. And the only way you think you can get it out of your head is to hear it again. And then it just gets worse and worse, and it just earworms in there, burrows into your brain, and then you're stuck humming the Final Countdown from a band you had never heard of before. You can also look at the Bee Gees' entire disco career as that having happened. And then, boom, the whole world wakes up one day and says, that's it, I've had enough. It happened to the Bee Gees, and it certainly happened to Europe. The Final Countdown was definitely an awesomely bad song. Hey, it's Steve Gorman. When you speed while driving, you have less time to react to whatever comes across your path. 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A pedestrian could be walking their dog, and you won't have time to course correct. The speed limit doesn't just protect you, it protects everyone around you. So slow down, obey the law, and keep everyone on the road safe. 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
9: A better life with Dr. Sanjay Gupta.
10: For decades, the prevailing wisdom for someone who's had a heart attack has been to put them on beta blockers for the rest of their life. But new research suggests that might not be necessary, and that the benefits of these medications probably taper off after a year or two. On the whole, and for the average person, beta blockers are very safe and very effective. But, as with any medication, they can come with a cost. A financial one, and also potential side effects. We're talking about things like fatigue, dizziness, dry mouth, dry eyes. I want to be clear when I say that you absolutely should talk to your doctor before starting or stopping any medication. Point is, if you're years out from a heart attack and you're in otherwise good health, you might want to ask your doctor about discontinuing beta blockers. You'll want to, of course, keep up a healthy lifestyle, diet, exercise, and sleep. I'm Dr. Sanjay Gupta, helping you live a better life.
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Whitesnake, Here I Go Again on Steve Gorman Rocks. And Here I Go Again, telling you how much I love the band ZZ Top from 1979's DeGoyo album. 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
1: 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On this day, back in 1988, Cheap Trick went to number one on the U.S. singles chart with their song, The Flame. Even after hit songs like Dream Police and I Want You to Want Me, it was The Flame that scored them their first and only number one hit in the U.S. But the band, they weren't feeling the song at all. Okay, so their record label forced them to work with professional songwriters, okay? And that didn't sit well with the band, who called this song a typical 80s factory ballad. Guitar player Rick Nielsen was so pissed, actually, that when he first heard the completed version, he smashed the tape into little pieces. Now, whether you loved the song or hated it, it did make it to number one, and no one can take that away from the boys from Rockford, Illinois. That's your Classic Rock Rewind. I'm April Rose, and this is Steve Gorman Rock.

0: Aerosmith with Janie's Got a Gun from the Pump album, 1989. That was always my favorite song on the album. The first time I heard it, it was just ear candy. Boom, I had the melody down, and I remember going, Janie's got a gun. That's an interesting first line. That's exactly what Steven Tyler thought as well. He had the melody going. They're sitting around the studio putting the song together, and he just blurted out the words. He goes, ba ba ba ba ba, and he's like, what am I going to put in there? Janie's got a gun. And it fit perfectly. And he knew from being a songwriter at that point for decades, I can't argue with the muse. Those words jumped out of the universe, into my brain, into my mouth, out into the room. I have to now write the rest of the song about Janie, who has a gun. I got to figure out why she has a gun. It's a songwriting reality. Sometimes the words just come to you, and whether you know what they mean or not, they fit, and you can't change them. And I think everybody's glad Steven Tyler understood that. Janie's got a gun, as good as Aerosmith gets.
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5: For more than a decade, the Environmental Working Group has put out a list of the so-called Dirty Dozen. These are the non-organic produce contaminated with the highest levels of pesticides. Well, this year, spinach topped the list, followed by kale, collard, mustard greens, strawberries, grapes, nectarines, peaches, cherries, apples, blackberries, pears, potatoes, and blueberries. Now, all these fruits and vegetables are part of a healthy diet, so no one is saying you shouldn't eat them. Point is, though, you could consider buying these items organic if and when you can, and then taking extra care when you wash them. The FDA recommends rinsing all fruits and vegetables, even the ones that are organic, under running water that is slightly warmer than room temperature. Don't use soap, bleach, or any fancy produce washes. I'm Dr. Sanjay Gupta, helping you live a better life.
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Billy Idol with White Wedding on Steve Gorman Rocks. I learned a new word today, and I always love learning new words. I'm just a big fan of an expanded vocabulary. This is one of my favorite words I've ever heard in my life. It's Takiwatanga. Takiwatanga. That's a Maori term. Maoris are the indigenous people of New Zealand. And the word Takiwatanga, it's a word to describe people with autism, and it means in their own time and space. Isn't that beautiful? I've got friends who've had children with autism. I've got friends who have siblings with autism. And I've never heard a word that made me feel better about anything in my life. Takiwatanga, in their own time and space. Pure, simple acceptance of the reality of people's lives, of where they are and where they're going. I just thought I'd share that with you. Takiwatanga.

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Rush with Tom Sawyer on Steve Gorman Rocks, kicking off the fifth and final hour of a Wednesday night. If you're just joining us, we got Pink Floyd, we got Def Leppard, we got Steve Miller, we got The Tubes, we got Guns N' Roses. We have so much music yet to play. Right now, it's Alice Cooper, the greatest summer song ever written. School's out.

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0: host, Steve Gorman.
1: It is July the 8th on Steve Gorman Rocks, and it is time, April Rose, yes, if it's okay with you, for a quick look back. How about a history lesson?
2: Let's go. I'm ready, strapped in.
1: On this day in 2007, Prince was playing a gig at First Avenue, the legendary nightclub in his hometown of Minneapolis, and he went on stage at 2:45 a.m.
2: What?
1: The club is only allowed to stay open until 3.
2: What? Prince invents his own rules, and we should let him.
1: We should let him. However, the Minneapolis police were not feeling that way. They forced him off the stage. It was his third show of the day, and the police said, hey, you know what? We've just finally learned there actually is such a thing as too much Prince, and they shut him down. On this day in 2004, a guy named Mark Persglove, who was known as the world's biggest bootlegger, was sentenced to jail in England for 3.5 years. He had built up a 15 million pound CD empire of bootlegged live concerts. Just looking back now, it's so cute to think that people would care about stolen music. Because now, billionaires from Sweden stream artist music, take all the profits, and we think they're cool. Finally, on this day, April, in 1967, Melody Maker, the UK Music Weekly magazine, ran a front page commentary condemning the 3-month jail sentence that Mick Jagger had just received. He was found guilty of possession of Benzedrine tablets. He had a jar of pills. All the heat from the media and the fans worked. And they said, all right, just don't do it again. And he said, wink, wink, no way. I never would. Wink, wink.
2: Fingers crossed, yes.
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19: Few people now have asked me about a TikTok trend that they've come across. It's called 75 Hard. The challenge was created by entrepreneur and author Andy Frisella, who calls it a, quote, transformative mental toughness program and an Ironman for your brain. So here's what it entails. Eat a structured diet with no alcohol, drink a gallon of water, read 10 pages of nonfiction, take a progress photo, and complete two 45-minute workouts, one of them outdoors, every day for 75 days. Quite a challenge. We asked CNN fitness contributor Dana Santis about this, who reminded us that sustainable fitness isn't about punishment or proving discipline through extremes. It's about building habits that integrate into your lifestyle in a way that feels supportive and repeatable. If you ask me, that's going to be the key to long-term success. I'm Dr. Sanjay Gupta, helping you live a better life.
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24: Yeah, whatever. Steve's a rock star. He's played with Aerosmith, AC/DC, Metallica, blah, blah, blah, boring.
25: But have you heard his impression of Steven Tyler?
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24: Now that's the goods right there. 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

Def Leppard, Foolin' on Steve Gorman Rocks from 1983's Pyromania album. The same year the Tubes hit the big time, their biggest hit, Outside Inside was the album, She's a Beauty was the single.

The Tubes with She's a Beauty from the Outside Inside album. The Tubes are one of those bands that had a very, very up and down, left and right career. They started as like an artist collective, really doing performance art more than being a straight rock band. They adjusted their sound, their shows, their vibe. They kind of covered a lot of bases in one career. Another artist that's covered so many bases is Steve Miller Band. Steve Miller started as a straight-up blues guitarist. And in the last almost 60 years, he's recorded music that sounds like it could be from a dozen different genres. From Book of Dreams, 1977, one of his biggest hits, Jet Airliner.

0: It's time for Questionable Wisdom on Steve Gorman Rocks. 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
2: Okay.
1: Now, he's been dating his high school sweetheart for 10 years. So since they were like 15 years old, right?
2: Right.
1: Now, last month, he proposed. She said yes, but now Kyle's having second thoughts.
2: Okay, interesting.
1: Yeah, so he wants to know, Steve, is it stupid to get married at 25 to the only woman he's ever dated?
2: Well, I mean, it sounds so sweet, doesn't it? High school sweetheart, the only girl you ever dated. Of course that's the girl you want to marry. I mean, if you are the kind of guy who likes to just hit yourself in the head with a hammer anyway. Hey, Kyle, why don't you go put a fork into a socket and see what happens while you're at it? If you're having second thoughts, the first person you should mention that to is your fiance.
1: Right.
2: It's not too late. It's never too late. And especially at 25, it is not too late. 25 is like 11 years old in the terms of your full life. I'm not kidding.
1: I would go around to all your friends and ask the first person you ever dated, if you were married to them right now, how mad would you be? Like, looking back on the first person, we are all stupid when we're that age and we make stupid decisions.
2: If I'd married my high school sweetheart and we stayed together, I would be, and I mean this sincerely, completely at peace.
1: Really? Okay.
2: In a casket, 6 feet under.
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32: A better life with Dr. Sanjay Gupta.
33: They say consistency is key, but sometimes you just gotta switch it up. A new study out of Harvard School of Public Health found that varying your exercise routine could add years to your life. What exercise someone did didn't matter much. What did matter was that all the exercises together worked all the muscle groups in their body. Now, an added benefit to changing things up is it can help you push through the plateau effect. That's when your body gets so efficient at doing something that you actually stop getting better at it. And we know from previous research that specializing in any one sport at a young age can make someone actually more prone to injury. And as experts we talk to point out, even elite athletes switch up things with their workouts, making sure to target strength, cardio, flexibility, balance, and doing that every single week. I'm Dr. Sanjay Gupta, helping you live a better life.
0: Want to talk rock music with a rock star? Get out a pen and paper. We're giving out Steve's number so you can do just that. 844-446-7626. This is Steve Gorman Rocks.

0: Pearl Jam with the song Daughter on Steve Gorman Rocks, originally written as Water. The lyric was something like, pour me some water, I'm thirsty. That was the original lyric.
1: Not at all. You do sing it more clearly, though, than Eddie.
0: That's what I hear when I hear Pearl Jam.
1: Yes.
0: That's going to do it for us. We'll talk to you guys tomorrow. Cheers.

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4: A Better Life with Dr. Sanjay Gupta.
5: A colleague of mine went to a meeting of the primetime seniors the other week. There are programs like this all over the country for people in their 60s, 70s, 80s, and beyond to stay active. It's not just something to keep older folks busy. It helps to keep their bodies in shape and their brain sharp. Showing up with a good attitude is a must, and research shows that having the right mindset actually does lead to better physical aging. So if you need some suggestions to boost your positivity, experts we talked to recommended focusing on goals, which can boost your confidence. Practice gratitude, they said. One of the seniors my colleague met told her that just waking up in the morning is, quote, better than the alternative. That's true. Focus on the things you can control. Diet and exercise, and very importantly, surround yourself with positive people, because that can be contagious. I'm Dr. Sanjay Gupta, helping you live a better life.

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8: 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Hey!
9: A better life with Dr. Sanjay Gupta.
10: A colleague of mine went to a meeting of the primetime seniors the other week. There are programs like this all over the country for people in their 60s, 70s, 80s, and beyond to stay active. It's not just something to keep older folks busy. It helps to keep their bodies in shape and their brains sharp. Showing up with a good attitude is a must, and research shows that having the right mindset actually does lead to better physical aging. So if you need some suggestions to boost your positivity, experts we talked to recommended focusing on goals, which can boost your confidence. Practice gratitude, they said. One of the seniors my colleague met told her that just waking up in the morning is, quote, better than the alternative. That's true. Focus on the things you can control. Diet and exercise. And very importantly, surround yourself with positive people, because that can be contagious. I'm Dr. Sanjay Gupta, helping you live a better life.
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18: 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I'm Steven Tyler.
19: Hi, feel the sound of my voice. I'm Diamond David Lee Roth.

0: Are you familiar with Yu-Gi-Oh?
1: No.
0: I didn't think you would be. It's a card game like Pokemon or Magic the Gathering.
1: Okay, good. I'm glad I'm not.
0: And the game stores sometimes will have tournaments for these games. They'll have a Pokemon tournament or a Yu-Gi-Oh tournament, Magic the Gathering tournaments. Well, recently there was a Yu-Gi-Oh tournament that went wrong. Beaverton, Oregon, at Kronos Games and Gifts, he took a stand against body odor because he was tired of these guys coming in to play the game and stinking.
1: You mean people who play these Magic the Gathering and all these kind of little games smell?
0: Well, not all of them, but apparently more of them than this guy would like. He is demanding players show up in clean clothes and have taken a shower and at risk of being penalized. In addition, they really shouldn't have had to be mentioned, but the mistreatment of bathrooms will also not be tolerated.
1: The mistreatment of bathrooms, it doesn't sound like they're even going to them.
0: Right. It sounds like they're just sitting there like we were talking about yesterday.
1: What?
0: like at the shows where they're wearing diapers and stuff.
1: Oh, yeah. And they're just in their parents' basement and not showering. There's not a shower in the basement. It's a problem.
0: That's the problem. But there is a washing machine, probably. You can wash your clothes. So he has canceled tournaments until people start,
1: That's terrible. I'm not surprised, though.
0: With basic hygiene.
1: None of that surprises me.
0: There is a group of those people that just don't care. And those are the first ones to be the know-it-alls.
1: Uh-huh.
0: And the rules lawyers. And on top of that, they stink. Their breath's bad. There is a section of that.
1: There is. We had a guy here who just didn't know, I guess, that he smelled so bad. And we had one studio that everybody had to use. Ooh. And when we had to go in after him, I wouldn't go.
0: I know. He would come and talk to me in the studio on the regular.
1: You know who I'm talking about.
0: I know exactly who you're talking about. And he and I were, he was a nice guy.
1: Yeah, he's really nice.
0: But when he came in talking, it was like, dude.
1: What's the deal?
0: He would be dressed nice.
1: Mm-hmm. He worked for Kicks.
0: Yeah, and he was just, ooh, dude. I guess there's a level of it. Sometimes some people can't control it. But a lot of times, if you're going somewhere to play in a tournament where there's a lot of people packed in an area, take a shower. And it's not for yourself. It's for everybody else.
1: And I guess I don't know the reason of this, but I'm seeing so many ding-dong commercials about whole body deodorant.
0: Right? Use it.
1: Use it. Especially if you've got to lift up anything to wash it. Use it.
0: Especially.
1: We were talking about that at your birthday party. Your ex-wife and I, Wendy. When I was pregnant, my boobs touched my stomach. And it was like, oh no, her boobs were touching her stomach. And she was talking about how gross the feel. I guess women who have bigger boobs, they take their bras off like that feeling on your skin. It's so gross.
0: Especially when it gets sweaty and hot.
1: My stomach, when I was pregnant, touching the top of my thighs, I was like, oh, what is that? What is that feeling? Oh, gross.
0: Yeah.
1: So then we got to talking to Edward about bat wings all summer. Like, that sucks. I couldn't imagine that all summer.
0: On the back of your arms?
1: No. You don't know what bat wings are?
0: I don't know what bat wings are.
1: You really don't?
0: I really don't. Is it not something you can say on the radio?
1: Yeah, I can say it.
0: Oh, okay. I really don't know what that is.
1: It's when your nuts are stuck to your thighs.
0: Oh, okay.
1: And you take your thighs and...
0: Oh, okay. That's called bat wings, huh?
1: You know, like, I love that all you guys don't think that everybody knows what you're doing when you squat. I'm like, oh, you're clearing your bat wings.
0: I just didn't know that had a name.
1: Yeah, bat wings. I can't believe you didn't know about bat wings.
0: I did not know about
1: bat. What did you learn today, Corey?
0: What bat wings are.
1: Yeah. And don't squat in public. We know what you're doing. Or when y'all start shaking your legs, like...
0: Oh, yeah. I know exactly what you're talking about. I just didn't know it had a name.
1: Yeah.
0: And I didn't know everybody knew what you were doing.
1: Oh, yeah.
0: Okay. So, note to self.
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11: 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These apps are built to be addictive, so kids, all of us in fact, will keep coming back for more, even when we are made to feel worse. It's bizarre. 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And if you need some help sort of, I guess, resetting expectations, try engaging parents of your kids' friends for a more coordinated effort. I'm Dr. Sanjay Gupta, helping you live a better life.
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0: Did you see the two people climbing up the Empire State Building?
1: Oh, no. Did they get arrested?
0: Yes, they did. They scaled to the antenna of the Empire State Building, hoisted a flag that said, "When the power of love beats the love of power, the world knows peace." Then they got engaged. Then they got arrested. They're apparently famous for dangerous climbs with little to no safety equipment. They were charged with felony burglary, reckless endangerment, criminal mischief, and other offenses. And they were featured in a 2024 Netflix documentary called Skywalkers.
1: Yeah, I watched it.
0: A love story. Was it great?
1: No, I can't believe the Carpenter and I were talking about something later that day. And we're like, I never watched that. And then we looked at each other and go, we watched somebody climb a building for an hour and a half today. We apparently will watch anything.
0: Isn't it great when you have those moments?
1: Like when I'm watching Tag on ESPN.
0: Right.
1: I'm like, I cannot believe I've sat here and watched this long. Or how about Hobby Horse?
0: As I was just going to tell you, my wife sent me a video the other day. Can you believe this is a thing? And it was the Hobby Horses. And then I got home and she said, I watched that way too long. I watched that way too long. She was like, I went and looked for other videos too. I really got into that for a second there.
1: I just don't understand why we would Hobby Horse when they have this thing called, I mean, and it's been like, what, thousands of years that they've had hurdles at track and field?
0: You can just jump.
1: Yeah, just get on the track team. I can guarantee you that they're going to need somebody to do the hurdles. And you don't even have to carry a hobby horse to do it.
0: You don't need a stick. My favorite are the guys that do it.
1: I can't even. I never thought I was of myself as a bully until I saw boys on hobby horses racing or jumping or whatever they're doing.
0: I never thought I was a bully until I saw
1: I can't. I can't stop. I mean, I'm sorry, but his father.
0: Got to be proud.
1: Oh, what do you. I'm sorry. If my kid came to me and said, Mom, I want to start hobby horse competing. By the way, if y'all don't know what that is, it's the horse head, like stuffed animal with a stick.
0: It's a stick horse.
1: It's a stick
0: that
1: horse.
0: That you played with when you were four.
1: And then, but now they have competitions like showing a horse.
0: Yeah, it's like the equestrian show horses.
1: But these humans are jumping over the sticks or whatever, the obstacles.
0: Yeah, the hurdles. Again.
1: The hurdles. Yeah. With a hobby horse.
0: With a hobby horse. Can you imagine looking out your window and one of your kids is setting up on the pavement thing in your backyard and they're doing the hobby horse?
1: I would say get inside and get on your iPad.
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3: 40 westbound Hollywood Street, 40 north leg working an accident there. Thomas Street near Stage Avenue, Fraser area crash working in Walnut Grove at Briarview. East Memphis crash as well. I'm Michael Higgins with your total traffic.
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6: A Better Life with Dr. Sanjay Gupta.
13: There are lots of things you can measure to get an idea of how healthy you are at any given moment. Temperature, heart rate, blood pressure, just to name a few. But how about how healthy you will be and how long you're likely to live? According to a new study out of the University at Buffalo, two simple strength tests are pretty accurate at predicting longevity in older women. One is hand grip strength, and the other is how quickly people can stand up from a seated position without using their arms. By the way, I remember interviewing former President Jimmy Carter when he was quite old and being really impressed how he just popped out of the chair without using his arms. Not a lot of older people can actually do that. But I think the message here is that maintaining strength as you age is going to help you perform everyday activities, but also help you avoid injury and stay independent. I'm Dr. Sanjay Gupta, helping you live a better life.
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1: Dolly Parton's Tennessee travel stop is officially opened in Cornersville, Tennessee. She surprised fans at the ribbon cutting ceremony on Wednesday and poked a little fun at Bucky's. She said, "I'm sure some of you want to know why I wanted a truck stop. Well, I couldn't leave it to the Beavers." That's what she said. Gas pumps, charging station, it's fully stocked with, get this, Dolly Parton-themed merchandise. There's even a chandelier made out of bedazzled guitars, a sit-down restaurant, a grab-and-go barbecue shop, and a coffee shop. The trucker's lounge has showers, like they do, a laundry room and a seating area, and a local dog rescue celebrated the opening with adoptable puppies. Here is the jingle that Dolly Parton came up with.
2: Tennessean travel stops. 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Can I fill her up? You know I'll always love you. So don't forget.
3: Sounds, okay, that's terrible.
1: That sounds like it ought to be on an episode of Hee Haw.
3: Yeah, it does. That is way dated. Come on, Dolly. I get what you're doing, but what are we doing?
1: It sounds like it's part of the movie The Best Little Whorehouse in Texas.
3: It's terrible. And she says Cummins. I mean, we all know you're Cummins and Goins. Come on, Dolly.
2: Tennessean travel stops.
3: Oh, this is terrible.
1: It's so bad.
2: Come on in. You're welcome here. Just make yourself at home. At my Tennessean travel stops, everyone belongs. Cars and buses, campers, truckers. We have all you need. Your comings and your goings. Now don't forget to stop and visit me. Can I fill her up?
1: So I 65. Halfway between Nashville and Alabama, baby.
3: It's straight out of Dollywood.
1: And straight out of Dollywood.
3: I feel like I'm in Pigeon Forge right now.
1: I love the end of it.
3: We were watching Dolly Parton's Funniest Moments the other day. And man, she's like the next Betty White.
1: 100%.
3: And the best was, what is your average morning routine?
1: Oh, yeah. I remember that one.
3: What'd she say?
1: She said, I usually get up, put my clothes on, and go home.
0: 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From the Mitch Wright Plumbing, Heating, and Air Traffic Desk.
4: Good morning, Memphis. We have got road work that's trying to wrap up right now. Southbound on I-240 between Walnut Grove and Poplar, where we're down to one lane, but it's kind of two lanes here as they just were gradually taking you down here for this entire stretch. They take you all the way to Perkins in the overnight hours. So they just about got the last of those barrels. We still have the barrels out with you down to one lane from Malfunction Junction to Airways on 240 eastbound. And we have a crash, a tractor trailer, and another car mixed it up here on 55 northbound over Macklemore, only the left lane open. I'm Woody with your total traffic.
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17: 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Partly sunny, hot, humid, low 90s with a heat index over 100. And yes, another round of afternoon showers possible. Still hot for your Friday. I'm News Channel 3 weather expert Todd Demers.
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3: We're just going to call somebody up at random.
4: See if we can keep them on the phone for 10 ridiculous survey questions and they cannot hear me.
3: Here we go.
5: Hello?
3: Good morning, sir. My name is Corey. I'm with the United States Census Bureau. We're doing nationwide consumer surveys this year, and I'm calling to ask you to participate in a 10-question anonymous consumer survey. This is not a sales call.
5: So what is it?
3: It's just a random consumer survey. We got your number at random.
5: Okay.
3: Okay, great. Thank you so very much. Do you use smart home technology?
5: Yeah.
3: Yes, okay. And have you bought tires in the last 6 months?
5: No.
3: No, okay.
5: Like on my car?
3: Mm-hmm.
5: No.
3: All right.
5: No.
3: How often do you blow your nose with toilet paper?
4: Every day.
5: I get every day.
3: Every day? Okay. Mm-hmm. And if you signed good news to a deaf person, would it be music to their eyes?
5: You know what? Sometimes I use a tissue, but sometimes if there isn't a tissue around it, I'll just, grab the toilet paper. So just want to clear. Yeah.
3: Okay. So sometimes?
5: Yeah, because I blow my nose every day, but then sometimes when I use tissue, sometimes I use toilet paper. So I don't know which one,
3: Right. Okay. Well, thank you so much for that answer.
6: Very specific.
5: Okay.
3: If you signed good news to a deaf person, would it be music to their eyes?
5: Wait, what? I'm sorry, what? Can you repeat that?
3: If you used sign language and signed good news to a deaf person, would that be music to their eyes?
5: Sign music to a deaf person. I don't know how to do sign language. And if they're deaf, they can't hear, but it would be music to their eyes. Yeah, I mean, I can't sign, but yeah, I guess it would be kind of like, because if they can't hear, if they're deaf, and then you sign them something nice, that is like music to their ears. But I just want to let you know, I don't know how to do sign language. I don't know many people that, I don't know anybody that knows how to do that, actually. But I think if somebody does know how to sign, and they are signing something to a deaf person, thing that's like really nice, like happy birthday, that is like music to their eyes, right? Because they can't hear music with their ears.
3: Really appreciate
5: it. But I heard they can hear
3: that.
5: I hear that they can like hear the music with the vibrations of music and dance. I don't know if that's true though.
3: Okay.
5: It is. Yeah. Okay.
3: And when was the last time you started a conversation with somebody in the next bathroom stall?
6: It never ended.
5: In the Knicks, like the basketball team from New York?
3: No, the bathroom stall.
5: Wait, what?
3: The stall in the bathroom.
5: Oh, the next stall.
3: Right.
5: I thought you said the Knicks.
3: Nope.
5: I got confused. I thought you said the Knicks stall. I'm like, why are you talking about like a New York basketball team? It made no sense. Oh, in the next stall. Okay. Do I talk to someone in the next stall?
3: Mm-hmm.
5: You know, I hate to bring up toilet paper again, but once in a blue moon in the ladies' bathroom, if you are in a stall, you got, you're a man, maybe this didn't happen to you, but all the women know. Sometimes when you're in a stall and you run out of toilet paper, you ask the lady in the next stall, like, excuse me, do you have any toilet paper?
3: So sometimes,
5: and then they hand it under, and it's a thing. Yeah, that happens to all of us sometimes. Yeah, sometimes.
3: Okay, do you ever talk to yourself because you need expert advice?
5: All the time.
3: I'll bet.
5: All the time.
3: I'll bet.
5: Yeah.
3: If it's neither here nor there, where is it?
5: Neither here nor there. Nowhere. It's nowhere. That's what I say. If it's neither here nor there, it's nowhere.
3: Okay.
5: And you can get out with that. Yeah.
3: And would you agree standing in your window naked is the best way to assert dominance over your neighbors?
5: Who does that? Does somebody do that? Is that part of your survey that people do that?
3: I haven't had anybody answer yes to that question yet. One more question,
5: I think,
3: sir.
5: That's real uncommon. Yeah, so I have to think that through. Let me go ahead. I don't want to stand naked in my window of my neighbors next door. They're ugly. I don't even want them to see me naked.
3: Fair enough.
5: Okay.
3: All right, one more question. Do you bark during doggy style?
5: Yes, yes. Maybe sometimes when my husband wants me to.
3: All right, fantastic. That completes our survey. We certainly appreciate your time. You've helped make America a better place.
5: Okay, give me a lot to think about right now. I'm going to think about that naked in front of the window thing. Would I feel more dominant? I don't know. Let's think it through.
3: Wow.
4: I don't know if her husband makes her bark during doggy style, but I can guarantee you he says, shut the f*** up.
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4: A better life with Dr. Sanjay Gupta.
5: By age 35, two-thirds of American men will experience some degree of noticeable hair loss. And by age 50, about 85% of men will have significantly thinning hair. 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No matter the cause, a lot of men, understandably, are frustrated by hair loss because it seems like a loss of control. 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I'm Dr. Sanjay Gupta, helping you live a better life.
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1: So I've got these friends that are on the radio in Boston. They used to be on the radio in Memphis. You might remember Carson and Kennedy.
2: Yep.
1: Well, Kennedy called in sick earlier this week.
2: No, not Kennedy.
1: Actually, it was Monday she called in sick.
2: She's like Ross.
1: She had Ross Turneritis. Okay, so they asked her, why are you calling in? And her reason is one of the best things I've ever heard in my life.
2: Best or worst?
1: I'm not sure. It was most creative. I've never heard of anybody calling in sick for this reason ever before. So apparently she had some sort of fundraising event on Sunday. And somehow she said...
2: What? What? Okay, let's play it out. I'll be Carson.
1: Okay.
2: Hello?
1: I'm not going to be able to make it today.
2: Why not? What's wrong?
1: You know that thing I had yesterday? I wore a penguin suit, and now I have a rash. She wore a penguin suit, and apparently it gave her a rash.
2: Where is the rash? I need to know this.
1: I did not ask that question.
2: Look, they're an hour ahead in Boston, right?
1: Yeah.
2: We need to call them.
1: Just call them and ask them?
2: Yeah, they're still in the studio, right?
1: What's the number?
2: I don't know, but I need to know what the rash...
1: Where the rash was?
2: Yeah, let's see. I need to know where the rash was, but I just put in Boston rash. What do you think?
1: Kennedy's picture came up. I know a lot of people listening to the show don't know Carson and Kennedy, but they used to be on the radio here in Memphis, and I worked with them. Danny worked with them for a while.
2: Mm-hmm.
1: And Carson and I are still friends. We keep in touch a lot. And when he told me that, I about died. She wore a penguin suit.
2: Okay, I need to know what the penguin suit... Let's start there. What was she doing that she would wear? Now, look, if you are going to wear a penguin suit on a Sunday, are you sober?
1: Oh, no.
2: Not at all.
1: No.
2: Let's start there, okay?
1: And if you're not sober and going to wear a penguin suit, you really don't question who wore it last or where it came from. You just go, oh, my God, here's a chance for me to wear a penguin. I'm picturing an inflatable penguin suit.
2: All right, here's the request line. All right, 617.
1: Hold on. 617.
2: Man. Okay. 931-1234.
1: That's the request line? It's a weird request line.
2: Well, there's another one that says 655. So.
1: Getting hung up.
2: All right. Try this one then. 617.
1: 655-1234.
2: I hope they're in the middle of a, like, Can't Beat Kennedy.
1: So, yeah, a penguin suit. It's not doing anything.
2: Are you dialing a one?
1: No. Oh, there it goes. There it goes. Is there a radio station? They're not going to answer the phone.
2: Do they have a call screener?
1: Yes.
2: They may answer then.
1: Yeah. So, a penguin suit on a Sunday.
2: I got to know where the rash was. Was it like in the thigh area? Was it in the stomach area?
1: On her neck? And is she okay? That's the main question. Is she okay now?
2: It's been a few days. Maybe she's gotten over this. Can you text them and say we're trying to call you on the request line?
1: Did you get, you know, ointment for the rash? And I thought we were going to talk about creative reasons to call in sick.
2: 901-203-9898. Call and tell us or text us why your best reason for calling in sick. If you can beat a... I've got a rash from a penguin suit. I got to hear this.
1: I tell you what, if you can beat I got a rash from a penguin suit, we'll give you a bag of dicks.
2: Yeah. We got bags of dicks just laying around.
1: We're calling a Boston radio station because one of the hosts wore a penguin suit on Sunday, got a rash, and called in sick on Monday.
3: Hello?
1: Hello. Hello. Carson, are you there?
3: Hello.
1: You're on the air.
3: Well, we got to do a solicit for a contest in like 60 seconds.
1: Okay, we got 60 seconds. Three questions. Why was Kennedy wearing a penguin suit? Where was the rash? And is she okay?
4: Because I volunteer at the zoo and we have a new penguin exhibit. What was the second question? Oh,
1: where
4: on
1: was
4: my face, my neck, and my hands, and I'm fine.
1: Okay, great.
4: And I love you guys and I miss you terribly.
2: Love y'all. Have a good show.
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5: Good morning. Well, we've had this crash moved up from 55 North at Macklemore to the roundabout. We've got the exit lane blocked here to the roundabout on 55 Northbound. The crash itself is on the shoulder, but police are blocking that exit lane just for safety. Now, you can still exit, just kind of scoot over one lane and then get back around. Don't forget about all the road work going on at the intersection of Park and Mount Moriah as well. I'm Wendy with your total traffic.
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16: your forecast from News Channel 3. Partly sunny, hot, humid, low 90s with a heat index over 100. And yes, another round of afternoon showers possible. Still hot for your Friday. I'm News Channel 3 weather expert Todd Demers.
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2: A blind broadcaster provided commentary yesterday during the NCAA college basketball tournament between Eastern Illinois and Southern Illinois Edwardsville. What do you think this guy makes per game?
1: Oh, I think they rob him blind.
2: Oh.
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1: So we're talking about the craziest reasons that you called in sick. Friend of mine wore a penguin suit, got a rash.
2: And she called in work on Monday, and she does a morning show up in Boston.
1: Oh, great. So we're talking about the craziest reasons that you called in sick. Someone stole the battery cables off my car. The battery cables. That's crazy.
2: The battery cables. Are there cables?
1: Well, yeah, they're connected to the battery.
2: Well, I guess. I'm just thinking with the cables you put on there to start the battery, to charge the battery.
1: It's the cables that connect the battery to the car.
2: I understand that. I'm talking about when you jump them off.
1: Oh, okay.
2: That's where I was at.
1: Oh, okay. I see what you're saying there.
2: Now, I think that everybody has, this is a popular one.
1: Hey, good morning.
3: Boy, are you all right?
1: Man, I'm having a day. What's going on, buddy?
3: Well, the best reason I called in sick for work was I had anal glaucoma.
1: Now, what is anal glaucoma?
2: You can't see out your ass. You
1: can't see your ass going to work?
3: Exactly. That's it.
2: Damn.
3: Can't see my ass going to work.
1: Nice. Thank you, brother.
3: All right, man. Peace out.
2: Oh, my gosh. D. Jeff Charles on our Rick's Powder Coating text line. Years back when I was shop foreman to a local machine shop. I had a guy that raised chickens on his farm. His reasoning for calling into work was it rained the night before and the temperature got below freezing and all his baby chicks were stuck to the frozen driveway behind his truck and he couldn't get out of the driveway. I only thought that was Bev Hart.
1: Yeah, right.
2: Bev Hart lives on a farm out in the middle of nowhere. Mm-hmm. She's got the biggest truck known to man.
1: I know.
2: And she's the only one that would call in when there was one flurry. I can't get out of my driveway. I'm like, oh, BS, Bev. Come on, girl. Minivan can make it to work. Your big ass truck can.
1: Do you remember that time I had anal glaucoma?
2: No.

0: Hello.
1: Hi, man. How you doing?
0: Doing good, man. What's the craziest reason you've ever heard of calling in sick?
1: So this one wasn't me, but we were in a roll call one day, and our shift commander told us that one of our coworkers isn't coming because he got shot.
0: Because he got what?
1: And he just said it is, he got shot.
0: Oh, my God.
1: He said it in the most monotone, casual tone I've ever heard.
2: Mike won't be in today. He got shot.
1: Right. And we're all like, is he okay? And he was like, I don't know. Well, I got off work and I called him immediately and he answered. He was like, hey, I didn't get shot. My kid's mom did.
0: What?
1: And I was like, okay, well, you need to text people because we all like thought you were dead or something.
0: No doubt.
2: What about the wife or ex-wife? Was she okay?
1: Yeah, she's okay. She's still dealing with some mobility issues, but she's walking around. She's okay.
0: Who shot her?
1: Her boyfriend at the time.
0: Jesus Christ.
2: I think he
1: went. He said the worst part of the whole experience was because her boyfriend shot her. She had to move back in with him so he could take care of her because it was his kid's mom.
0: Wow.
1: He's like, that, I thought I got rid of her, and here she comes crawling back.
0: Bleeding.
2: Well, this to me beats a penguin suit rash.
0: What's your name?
1: Tyler.
0: Tyler, you win, buddy.

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0: From the Mitch Wright Plumbing, Heating, and Air Traffic Desk.
3: Good morning. I'm seeing some heavy thunderstorms pop up in the Mississippi area. It's going to be just inside the county line. Also, kind of in between Hernando, Byhalia, north of Coldwater. Just some of these renegade showers that are popping up, which means they're probably going to pop up here a little bit in the city as well. So be careful and plan for that. Crash still over on the right shoulder at the roundabout at 55 northbound as you exit to Crump, Democrat and Riddle Road, and a stall they're trying to clear out of the right two lanes at 55 northbound for Shelby. I'm Wendy Hayes with your total traffic.
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24: A Better Life with Dr. Sanjay Gupta.
25: Few people now have asked me about a TikTok trend that they've come across. It's called 75 Hard. The challenge was created by entrepreneur and author Andy Frisella, who calls it a, quote, transformative mental toughness program and an Ironman for your brain. So here's what it entails. Eat a structured diet with no alcohol, drink a gallon of water, read 10 pages of nonfiction, take a progress photo, and complete 2 45-minute workouts, one of them outdoors, every day for 75 days. Quite a challenge. We asked CNN fitness contributor Dana Santis about this, who reminded us that sustainable fitness isn't about punishment or proving discipline through extremes. It's about building habits that integrate into your lifestyle in a way that feels supportive and repeatable. If you ask me, that's going to be the key to long-term success. I'm Dr. Sanjay Gupta, helping you live a better life.
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16: Here's your forecast from News Channel 3. Partly sunny, hot, humid, low 90s with a heat index over 100. And yes, another round of afternoon showers possible. Still hot for your Friday. I'm News Channel 3 weather expert Todd Demers.
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3: We're just going to call somebody up at random.
4: See if we can keep them on the phone for 10 ridiculous survey questions and they cannot hear me.
3: Here we go.
5: Hello?
3: Good morning, sir. My name is Corey. I'm with the United States Census Bureau. We're doing nationwide consumer surveys this year, and I'm calling to ask you to participate in a 10-question anonymous consumer survey. This is not a sales call.
5: So what is it?
3: It's just a random consumer survey. We got your number at random.
5: Okay.
3: Okay, great. Thank you so very much. Do you use smart home technology?
5: Yeah.
3: Yes, okay. And have you bought tires in the last 6 months?
5: No.
3: No, okay.
5: Like on my car?
3: Mm-hmm.
5: No.
3: All right. Yeah. How often do you blow your nose with toilet paper?
4: Every day.
5: Well, I get every day.
3: Every day? Okay. Mm-hmm. And if you signed good news to a deaf person, would it be music
5: to
3: their
5: eyes? You know what? Sometimes I use a tissue, but sometimes if there isn't a tissue around it, I'll just, you know, grab the toilet paper. So just want to clear. Yeah.
3: Okay, so sometimes?
5: Yeah, because I blow my nose every day, but then sometimes I use tissue, sometimes I use toilet paper, so I don't know which one, you know.
3: Right. Okay, well, thank you so much for that answer.
6: Very specific.
5: Okay.
3: If you signed good news to a deaf person, would it be music to their eyes?
5: Wait, what? I'm sorry, what? Can you repeat that?
3: If you used signed language and signed good news to a deaf person, would that be music to their eyes?
5: Sign music to a deaf. I don't know how to do sign language. And if they're deaf, they can't hear, but it would be music to their eyes. Yeah, I mean, I can't sign, but yeah, I guess it would be kind of like, because if they can't hear, if they're deaf, and then you sign them something nice, that is like music to their ears. But I just want to let you know, I don't know how to do sign language. I don't know anybody that knows how to do that, actually. But I think if somebody does know how to sign, and they are signing something to a deaf person, thing that's like really nice, like happy birthday, that is like music to their eyes, right? Because they can't hear music with their ears.
3: Really appreciate
5: you
3: thinking
5: that through. But I heard they can hear, they can like hear the music with the vibrations of music and mm-hmm. dance. I don't know if that's true, though.
3: Okay.
5: It is. Yeah. Okay.
3: And when was the last time you started a conversation with somebody in the next bathroom stall?
6: It never ended.
5: In the Knicks, like the basketball team from New York?
3: No, the bathroom stall.
5: Wait, what?
3: The stall in the bathroom.
5: Oh, the next stall.
3: Right.
5: I thought you said the Knicks.
3: Nope.
5: I got confused. I thought you said the Knicks stall. I'm like, why are you talking about like a New York basketball team? It made no sense. Oh, in the next stall. Okay. Do I talk to someone in the next stall?
3: Mm-hmm.
5: You know, I hate to bring up toilet paper again, but once in a blue moon in the ladies' bathroom, if you are in a stall, you got, you know, you're a man, maybe this didn't happen to you, but all the women know. Sometimes when you're in a stall and you run out of toilet paper, you ask the lady in the next stall, like, excuse me, do you have any toilet paper?
3: So sometimes,
5: and then they hand it under, and it's a thing. Yeah, that happens to all of us sometimes. Yeah, sometimes.
3: Okay, you know? Do you ever talk to yourself because you need expert advice?
5: All the time.
3: I'll bet.
5: All the time.
3: I'll bet.
5: Yeah.
3: If it's neither here nor there, where is it?
5: Neither here nor there. Nowhere. It's nowhere. That's what I say. If it's neither here nor there, it's nowhere.
3: Okay.
5: And they can get out with that. Yeah.
3: And would you agree standing in your window naked is the best way to assert dominance over your neighbors?
5: Who does that? Does somebody do that? Is that part of your survey that people do that?
3: I haven't had anybody answer yes to that question yet. One more question,
5: sir.
3: Yeah,
5: I think that's real uncommon. Yeah, so I have to think that through. Let me go ahead. I don't want to stand naked in my window, my neighbors next door. They're ugly. I don't even want them to see me naked.
3: Fair enough.
5: But, okay.
3: All right, one more question. Do you bark during doggy style?
5: Maybe sometimes when my husband wants me to.
3: All right, fantastic. That completes our survey. We certainly appreciate your time. You've helped make America a better place.
5: Okay, give me a lot to think about right now. I'm going to think about that naked in front of the window thing. Would I feel more dominant? I don't know. Think it through.
3: Wow.
4: I don't know if her husband makes her bark during doggy style, but I can guarantee you he says, shut the f*** up.
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14: For more than a decade, the Environmental Working Group has put out a list of the so-called Dirty Dozen. These are the non-organic produce contaminated with the highest levels of pesticides. Well, this year, spinach topped the list, followed by kale, collard, mustard greens, strawberries, grapes, nectarines, peaches, cherries, apples, blackberries, pears, potatoes, and blueberries. Now, all these fruits and vegetables are part of a healthy diet, so no one is saying you shouldn't eat them. Point is, though, you could consider buying these items organic if and when you can, and then taking extra care when you wash them. The FDA recommends rinsing all fruits and vegetables, even the ones that are organic, under running water that is slightly warmer than room temperature. Don't use soap, bleach, or any fancy produce washes. I'm Dr. Sanjay Gupta, helping you live a better life.
15: 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I am addicted to pooping on the floor.
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1: Is it weird to kiss your kids on the lips? Or is there like an age limit? Have you ever kissed your kids on the lips? Because my mom, even at like 84 years old, if I don't kiss her on the lips, she gets offended. She's like, why won't you give me a kiss, Corey? I know it sounds weird out of context, but, you know.
2: With that voice.
1: Why won't you give me a kiss, Corey?
2: With a marble hanging out of her mouth.
1: I don't know, because your lips are yellow from the cigarettes, maybe.
2: Oh.
1: Hey, don't get me wrong. I love my mom. She's the best. But, I mean, she was in her 60s, 70s, and she would kiss her mom on the lips. And it wasn't weird.
2: I have, but I mean, it's not a regular thing. I'd give my parents hugs.
1: I've never kissed my kids on the lips, though.
2: Yeah, I don't.
1: We're big huggers, but not big kissers. We're not kiss you on the cheek or any, really not at all. I mean, I might kiss my daughter on the forehead or on the head when she gives me a hug.
2: Right.
1: But I'm not.
2: You're not making out with her?
1: No.
2: Now, my parents, they kiss the opposite sex. They've done that forever. And I don't know if that's a northern thing, an older thing, but when they see another couple, my dad will kiss the wife and my mom will kiss the husband.
1: Really?
2: Mm-hmm. On the mouth. They don't make out, but.
1: Right. Yeah. It's just a peck. Just a quick, hi, how are you? Mm-hmm. Good to see you. I mean, I get it. I don't know that I'd be weirded out if I saw them do that. I don't think I would, but I mean, I get it. I can see how it would be completely innocent.
2: No one's kissing since COVID.
1: Right?
2: Cody thinks you got a weird kink going on.
1: I know, the toilet seat thing. No way I could ever have that as a fear. Okay, Cody, but you've got fears I don't understand, so stay in your lane.
2: What if you're sitting on the toilet? Would you kiss your mom?
1: I would hope she wouldn't be in there.
2: I don't know if it's a generational thing. I know I've kissed my parents on the mouth.
1: Mm-hmm. But yeah, like generational, like you said, I think it's more of a thing that's like going away, like gone. But I think, you know, our parents, when they were kids, their parents probably kissed them on the mouth a lot.
2: God, why do you say on the mouth? I don't know.
1: On the lips.
2: I don't know. The lips is bad too. I don't know.
1: I mean, I would say on the face, but you kiss them on the cheek is fine.
2: I get you. So, when do you make out with your mom?
1: Whenever, every time I see her, she wants me to kiss her on the lips. Give me a kiss, Corey.
2: That voice.
1: What are you doing, Corey? So what she says, Corey.
2: Corey.
1: She puts that long O on Corey. Corey. God, why'd you name me that?
2: My daughter's name, we call her Josie, and her coach the other day, she said something like, well, my real name's Josephine, and he said, your name's Josephine? She said, yeah, and she goes, he said, God, your parents hate you.
1: That's terrible.
2: I don't hear any song called Josephine California, do you? No, it's Danny California, bitches.
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0: From the Mitch Wright Plumbing, Heating, and Air Traffic Desk.
4: Good morning. We are still doing a little bit of cleanup from this early morning crash here on 55 northbound, just before you would exit to the Crump roundabout. There are no delays with that. It's a truck and the wrecker that are still trying to get out of the way. Democrat and Rental Road to crash, and also the construction underway. Left lane block, 55 southbound for Pleasant Hill. I'm Whitty Hayes with your total traffic.
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6: A better life with Dr. Sanjay Gupta.
7: By age 35, two-thirds of American men will experience some degree of noticeable hair loss. And by age 50, about 85% of men will have significantly thinning hair. That's according to the American Hair Loss Association. Now, one dermatologist explained that hair loss can either be genetic or it can be triggered by stress, illness, surgery, medications, major life events. No matter the cause, a lot of men, understandably, are frustrated by hair loss because it seems like a loss of control. You can take great care of your scalp by all sorts of expensive lotions and potions, but that might not matter. There are some tried and true medications that might work, like minoxidil or finasteride. But another solution is just shaving it off. And I've heard more and more how liberating this can be for a lot of guys. That's the ultimate control of their appearance. I'm Dr. Sanjay Gupta, helping you live a better life.
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16: Here's your forecast from News Channel 3. Partly sunny, hot, humid, low 90s with a heat index over 100. And yes, another round of afternoon showers possible. Still hot for your Friday. I'm News Channel 3 weather expert Todd Demers.
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1: Man, my favorite game that my wife and I have been playing at the grocery store, we like to shop out of other people's carts where the people are about to check out, and you go and shop out of their carts. So we even established the kids in on this game as well over the years. And they're like, aren't we stealing from them? I was like, no, they can go and get another one. They haven't bought it yet.
2: Oh, you are. Oh, my God. Oh, my God. You should be. That is the cruelest thing ever.
3: I absolutely love that.
0: It's Danny and Country Corey. 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
1: Danny, this is just for you and the carpenter. Are you ready?
2: Oh, no.
1: Hold on to your seat. I don't know if you know about this or not, but the movie The Dink is out right now, and it's about pickleball.
3: Tennis. Elegance. Aesthetic perfection. She needs our protection. An epidemic is sweeping across our once great nation, and its name is...
4: Pickleball.
5: Here's your pickleball. Get in the garbage. This is a tennis club, lady.
6: I get it now. It's like tennis, but easy.
4: Dink!
5: Come on!
4: You want a rematch?
5: Yes, I'd like that opportunity.
1: My bad. The trailer is out now. The movie comes out in about a month.
2: And I think, from what I can tell, it's nailed it.
1: It stars Jake Johnson as a washed-up tennis star. He was the guy from New Girl.
2: Mm-hmm.
1: Let's see. Ed Harris, Mary Steenburgen, and Patton Oswalt, and Ben Stiller produced it, which made me immediately think it's going to be like Dodgeball.
2: Yep, I agree. So it's not going to be anything serious, but I think pickleball has taken over the world. But did you listen to the soundtrack?
1: I have not listened to the soundtrack.
2: I just heard it right now in the trailer.
1: Nice.
2: I mean, if you're going to go back with CNC Music Factory, I'm watching it.
1: I hear you.
2: No, when the entire trailer, if you watch, I mean, like, they make fun of pickleball merely because this tennis player gets hurt and he's got to get back on track. So he goes to pickleball. And pickleball is just easy.
1: And then all hell breaks.

0: loose.
1: Yeah. I mean, pickleball is for old people. And that's why there's so many old people injured. It's for kindergartners and old people that can't hit the ball over the tennis.
0: Oh, net. I couldn't play tennis.
1: I can't play tennis. I've tried a million times.
0: If I hit the ball at all, there's no control. It's either going into the net or 100 miles away.
1: If I hit the ball at all, it just goes, and then my whole arm.
0: Yeah, your whole arm gets the vibration.
1: I don't know what I do wrong, but I cannot make it not vibrate.
0: Then pickleball's for you.
1: Exactly. It's like if a tennis ball has no bounce. When it hits my racket, it just falls. Like, just goes straight down.
0: Wow.
1: Dunk. Yeah, like, I don't know what I did here. Maybe I'm a wall.
0: All right, so the pickleball movie is coming out on Apple Plus.
2: 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I wanna
3: 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If it ain't metal, it's crap! 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
2: From the Mitch Wright Plumbing, Heating, and Air Traffic Desk.
4: Good morning. A crash over on the right shoulder on 40 westbound near Watkins in the construction zone. Watch for the delays as you're making your way on in. We got a crash with injuries out on 40 westbound underneath the Canada Road overpass. Injury crash in Midtown at Poplar and East Parkway. And an injury crash on President's Island at Harbor and Dock. 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
18: Here's your forecast from News Channel 3. Partly sunny, hot, humid, low 90s with a heat index over 100. And yes, another round of afternoon showers possible. Still hot for your Friday. I'm News Channel 3 weather expert Todd Demers.
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3: We're just going to call somebody up at random.
4: See if we can keep them on the phone for 10 ridiculous survey questions and they cannot hear me.
3: Here we go.
5: Hello?
3: Good morning, sir. My name is Corey. I'm with the United States Census Bureau. We're doing nationwide consumer surveys this year, and I'm calling to ask you to participate in a 10-question anonymous consumer survey. This is not a sales call.
5: So what is it?
3: It's just a random consumer survey. We got your number at random.
5: Okay.
3: Okay, great. Thank you so very much. Do you use smart home technology?
5: Yeah.
3: Yes, okay. And have you bought tires in the last 6 months?
5: No.
3: No? Okay.
5: Like on my car?
3: Mm-hmm.
5: No.
3: All right. Yeah. How often do you blow your nose with toilet paper?
4: Every day.
5: Well, I get every day.
3: Every day? Okay. Mm-hmm. And if you signed good news to a deaf person, would it be music
5: to
3: their
5: eyes? You know what? Sometimes I use a tissue, but sometimes if there isn't a tissue around it, I'll just, you know, grab the toilet paper. So just want to clear. Yeah.
3: Okay. So sometimes?
5: Yeah, because I blow my nose every day, but then sometimes I use tissue, sometimes I use toilet paper. So I don't know which one, you know.
3: Right. Okay. Well, thank you so much for that answer.
6: Very specific.
5: Okay.
3: If you signed good news to a deaf person, would it be music to their eyes?
5: Wait, what? I'm sorry, what? Can you repeat that?
3: If you used signed language and signed good news to a deaf person, would that be music to their eyes?
5: Sign music to a deaf. I don't know how to do sign language. And if they're deaf, they can't hear, but it would be music to their eyes. Yeah, I mean, I can't sign, but yeah, I guess it would be kind of like, because if they can't hear, if they're deaf, and then you sign them something nice, that is like music to their ears. But I just want to let you know, I don't know how to do sign language. I don't know many people that, I don't know anybody that knows how to do that, actually. But I think if somebody does know how to sign, and they are signing something to a deaf person, thing that's like really nice, like happy birthday, that is like music to their eyes, right? Because they can't hear music with their ears.
3: Really appreciate
5: it. But
3: I
5: heard they can hear that. I hear that they can like hear the music with the vibrations of music and dance. I don't know if that's true though.
3: Okay.
5: I think it is. Yeah. Okay.
3: And when was the last time you started a conversation with somebody in the next bathroom stall?
6: It never ended.
5: Being that in the Knicks, like the basketball team from New York.
3: No, the bathroom stall.
5: Wait, what?
3: The stall in the bathroom.
5: Oh, the next stall.
3: Right.
5: I thought you said the Knicks.
3: Nope.
5: I got confused. I thought you said the Knicks stall. I'm like, why are you talking about like a New York basketball team? It made no sense. Oh, in the next stall. Okay. Do I talk to someone in the next stall?
3: Mm-hmm.
5: You know, I hate to bring up toilet paper again, but once in a blue moon in the ladies' bathroom, if you are in a stall, you got, you know, you're a man, maybe this didn't happen to you, but all the women know, sometimes when you're in a stall and you run out of toilet paper, you ask the lady in the next stall, like, excuse me, do you have any toilet paper?
3: So sometimes,
5: and then they hand it under, and then they hand it under, and it's a thing. Yeah, that happens to all of us sometimes. Yeah, sometimes.
3: Okay, do you ever talk to yourself because you need expert advice?
5: All the time.
3: I'll bet.
5: All the time.
3: I'll bet.
5: Yeah.
3: If it's neither here nor there, where is it?
5: Neither here nor there. Nowhere. It's nowhere. That's what I say. If it's neither here nor there, it's nowhere.
3: Okay.
5: And you can get out with that. Yeah.
3: And would you agree standing in your window naked is the best way to assert dominance over your neighbors?
5: Who does that? Does somebody do that? Is that part of your survey that people do that?
3: I haven't had anybody answer yes to that question yet. One more question,
5: sir.
3: Yeah,
5: I think that's real uncommon. Yeah, so I have to think that through. Let me go ahead. I don't want to stand naked in my window of my neighbors next door. They're ugly. I don't even want them to see me naked.
3: Fair enough.
5: Okay.
3: All right, one more question. Do you bark during doggy style?
5: Maybe sometimes when my husband wants me to.
3: All right, fantastic. That completes our survey. We certainly appreciate your time. You've helped make America a better place.
5: Okay, give me a lot to think about right now. I'm going to think about that naked in front of the window thing. Would I feel more dominant? I don't know. Think it through.
3: Wow.
4: I don't know if her husband makes her bark during doggy style, but I can guarantee you he says, shut the f*** up.
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1: 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A-G-E. 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The national keyword is age. A-G-E. 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
10: By age 35, two-thirds of American men will experience some degree of noticeable hair loss. And by age 50, about 85% of men will have significantly thinning hair. That's according to the American Hair Loss Association. Now, one dermatologist explained that hair loss can either be genetic or it can be triggered by stress, illness, surgery, medications, major life events. No matter the cause, a lot of men, understandably, are frustrated by hair loss because it seems like a loss of control. You can take great care of your scalp by all sorts of expensive lotions and potions, but that might not matter. There are some tried and true medications that might work, like minoxidil or finasteride. But another solution is just shaving it off. And I've heard more and more how liberating this can be for a lot of guys. That's the ultimate control of their appearance. I'm Dr. Sanjay Gupta, helping you live a better life.
11: 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Turn it up, Memphis. 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
1: It almost came to blows at my house yesterday. I'm just going to level with you. I'm tired of people writing on my car.
2: Ha! It's the worst.
1: Oh, I'm so sick of it. Every time I walk outside, somebody thinks they're funny and have written on the pollen on my car. And I just got a snap yesterday.
2: What are they writing?
1: Well, of course, the first one is wash me. Because that's because it's original.
2: Dude, I saw my garage window the other day. Now, this one just made me giggle. But I mean, I was still mad because they don't know. Once you ride on it, now everybody knows it's dirty. It's like you can't really see the dirt. Do you see the dirt?
1: Well, I mean, you can't avoid the pollen these days.
2: No. So on my garage window, it says 6-7.
1: Well, I'm sitting there, and I go outside, and it says wash me. And I'm like, the kids are all, I'm sick of it. It's not going to motivate me to wash the car. It's not going to. I'm going to wash the car one on my timeline. So then my buddy comes over, and as Trent walks by, he starts writing on the car.
2: How old is Trent?
1: A grown-ass man.
2: Oh, come on, Trent.
1: And I'm like, will you stop? And he starts making fun of me. And then Noah gets home from work.
2: No!
1: And he walks by the car and stops and starts writing on the car. I'm like, what is with you people and writing on that car? Still, we can go out there right now. You'll see it looks like a graffiti thing.
2: All right, we'll take a picture and put it on Facebook.
1: It's ridiculous. So stop drawing on people's cars. Stop it.
2: Stop it.
1: Stop it.
2: I mean, I understand if it's a 10-year-old.
1: Right. If you're a little kid, fine, but these are grown people.
2: I'll still whip your butt if you're a little kid, but I understand.
1: Right. I mean, the first one, the 17-year-old, I kind of get. Because, you're still kind of a kid, but stop it. Stop riding on people's cars.
2: Stop it.
1: It's annoying. It gets on your nerves.
2: Well, it's not funny.
1: It's not.
2: It's not original.
1: Everybody walking by, I'm going to say something funny. You're not funny. You're not
2: Wash me.
1: Funny. Wash me. I'm dirty. I don't even know what. Like Noah, he's like, well, because he's going to put my initials. I'm like, why?
2: Put my initials? What does he think? This is wet cement?
1: What are you going to put a handprint on there?
2: Yeah, what are we doing? What are we doing? If you want to be funny, like put something like, honk,
1: right?
2: Because it's my dad's birthday, and all these people are honking at you.
1: But they're not like putting it on the back window, or they're putting it on the hood.
2: On the hood,
1: they're stopping at the hood, and like it's a canvas, like it's a bridge, and we're just spray painting it. Stop writing.
2: They can't
1: on people's
2: stand
1: cars.
2: It. They can't stand it, or be creative at least.
1: Right?
2: Hi, Dad. Hope you have a great day.
1: Why not be supportive?
2: Yeah. Or wash me. Why are you putting my to-do list on my car?
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3: Good morning. Our latest crash is at Quince and Cherry over in the Sea Isle Park area. No reported injuries at this point, but heads up there. A crash underneath the Canada Road overpass on 40 westbound should be wrapping up soon. Still on the right shoulder here in the construction of 40 West at Watkins. And a crash still cleaning up over on the shoulder at the roundabout 55 northbound at Crump. I'm waiting with your total traffic.
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6: Few people now have asked me about a TikTok trend that they've come across. It's called 75 Hard. The challenge was created by entrepreneur and author Andy Frisella, who calls it a, quote, transformative mental toughness program and an Ironman for your brain. So here's what it entails. Eat a structured diet with no alcohol, drink a gallon of water, read 10 pages of nonfiction, take a progress photo, and complete 2 45-minute workouts, one of them outdoors, every day, for 75 days. quite a challenge. We asked CNN fitness contributor Dana Santis about this, who reminded us that sustainable fitness isn't about punishment or proving discipline through extremes. It's about building habits that integrate into your lifestyle in a way that feels supportive and repeatable. If you ask me, that's going to be the key to long-term success. I'm Dr. Sanjay Gupta, helping you live a better life.
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13: Here's your forecast from News Channel 3. Partly sunny, hot, humid, low 90s with a heat index over 100. And yes, another round of afternoon showers possible. Still hot for your Friday. I'm News Channel 3 weather expert Todd Demers.
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1: Well, police were called Saturday night to Kid Rock's big-ass honky-tonk rock and roll steakhouse because a guy had taken off his colostomy bag and started swinging it around, spraying his feces all over the place.
2: Oh, I mean, when I saw this story, I laughed. Now I'm really grossed out. The feces getting just sprayed and hitting people.
1: Wow, he was doing the sprinkler.
2: He was doing the sprinkler.
0: It's Danny and Country Corey. 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
1: So I was at my nephew's house over the weekend. We went over to his dad's house to hang out, you know, have a couple beers, chill. Hadn't seen him in a while. That's my one-legged nephew. And we went over there, and I go to get, they've got this mud room that's like a catch-all room. You know, there's like when you walk in, immediately on the left is the wall that's got the pile of sports equipment.
2: Right. Okay.
1: Baseballs, bats, shoes, shoulder pads, all kinds of sports equipment just piled up.
2: Right.
1: I'm sure you've seen that before.
2: I see it every day.
1: Right. Okay. And straight across from the door is the refrigerator. To the left of the refrigerator is like a shelf with pantry stuff on it, like canned goods and what have you.
2: Okay.
1: So I open the refrigerator, get a beer out of there, close the refrigerator, glance to my right, and there, randomly, is a toilet.
2: A working toilet?
1: That was my first question.
2: Okay.
1: Actually, that was my second question. My first question is, why is there a toilet in here? My second, I walked over to it, lifted the lid, there's water in it. So I close the lid, start jiggling the handle. It flushes.
2: No.
1: It's a working toilet, randomly, in a, I don't know, 12 by 12 room. Wide open. No cover, not a stall, not... It's just there it is. And the first thing I think of is I look around the room and there's two doors that are wide open. And I'm like, who is going to just go to the bathroom in here?
2: Right.
1: Like, who's going to be like, all right, I got to go. This is it.
2: And then the next person comes in, excuse me, I got to grab a beer.
1: Yeah, I'm going to grab a beer. Don't mind me. You just keep pooping. Like, what? And for some reason, it tickled me. And I laughed for 30 minutes about this random toilet. Now, I had a couple of beers before that. But it, to me, was the funny. And I'm like, what random stuff do people just have in their house?
2: Well, did you ask them?
1: I did.
2: Okay, what'd they say?
1: They said the house came like that.
2: Oh.
1: That they did not install said toilet. It was there when they moved in.
2: How long did they live there?
1: They lived there about a year.
2: Okay.
1: And
2: we'll get around to that. We'll put a little, like, partition.
1: They couldn't believe I thought it was so funny. They were like, Corey, that room's got doors. I'm like, but still, it's your, what's the main walkway from outside to the kitchen?
2: Yeah, it's not a real door. It's not a bathroom door. It's a real door. Let me take that back.
1: It's right. It's not a bathroom door.
2: It's a back door door.
1: Right. So would you consider this a bathroom? Or a mud room? Like, what is this room?
2: There's no sink.
1: There is a sink. On the other side, like...
2: Like next, a utility sink?
1: Yes, it's a utility sink. And then there's a toilet.
2: And you didn't take any pictures.
1: I did not take a picture. It did not cross my mind to take a picture. I'm a terrible 2026er. But I'm just still rolling laughing.
2: Did anyone use it?
1: Not to my knowledge.
2: Okay.
1: I started to just for the fun of it. But there were kids running around, so.
2: That's even more dangerous.
1: Right. Like, who's going to just sit out on that bad boy with kids running around? Go on, kid, get out of here. I got business to take care of.

0: What are we doing?
1: I don't know.
0: Now, I've known people that had a urinal in their bathroom.
1: Or a urinal in their shop. Right? I've seen that.
0: I have too.
1: But not a toilet.
0: Just a random toilet with no kind of cover. No kind of...
1: But they could like put something up. Could they build something around it?
0: They could absolutely put a stall up. They could absolutely...
1: That would be even funnier.
0: It really would be a public bathroom stall, right?
1: Yeah. Something I would do.
0: Right there.
1: Because I've not grown up yet.
0: Right there in the mudroom. It's just random toilet.
1: You know, I have the on-air light in my bathroom. Because right. I think that's so funny. I'm 47 years old and I'm like, I want an on-air light like at the radio station when somebody goes in the pooper.
0: It works? Like when you turn the light on?
1: Yeah, and it's red. It's red.
0: Occupied.
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1: Mine's great. I don't have one.
0: I know it's been safe.
1: Just making sure everyone knows.
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2: From the Mitch Wright Plumbing, Heating, and Air Traffic Desk.
3: Serious crash on our hands right now here on 40 westbound. It's kind of right about the White Station summer exit before you get up to Covington Pike. So watch for the delays right now if you are heading on in. This is reportedly a hit-and-run situation, but a lot of police going on out here. Memphis Fire out here on the scene probably will be with us for a bit here on 40 westbound just for Covington Pike. Right three lanes are blocked. Injury crash still going on at Quinson Cherry. I'm Woody with your total traffic.
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15: A Better Life with Dr. Sanjay Gupta.
17: They say consistency is key, but sometimes you just gotta switch it up. A new study out of Harvard School of Public Health found that varying your exercise routine could add years to your life. What exercise someone did didn't matter much. What did matter was that all the exercises together worked all the muscle groups in their body. Now, an added benefit to changing things up is it can help you push through the plateau effect. That's when your body gets so efficient at doing something that you actually stop getting better at it. And we know from previous research that specializing in any one sport at a young age can make someone actually more prone to injury. And as experts we talk to point out, even elite athletes switch up things with their workouts, making sure to target strength, cardio, flexibility, balance, and doing that every single week. I'm Dr. Sanjay Gupta, helping you live a better life.
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19: Here's your forecast from News Channel 3. Partly sunny, hot, humid, low 90s with a heat index over 100. And yes, another round of afternoon showers possible. Still hot for your Friday. I'm News Channel 3 weather expert Todd Demers.
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3: We're just going to call somebody up at random.
4: See if we can keep them on the phone for 10 ridiculous survey questions and they cannot hear me.
3: Here we go.
5: Hello?
3: Good morning, sir. My name is Corey. I'm with the United States Census Bureau. We're doing nationwide consumer surveys this year, and I'm calling to ask you to participate in a 10-question anonymous consumer survey. This is not a sales call.
5: So what is it?
3: It's just a random consumer survey. We got your number at random.
5: Okay.
3: Okay, great. Thank you so very much. Do you use smart home technology?
5: Yeah.
3: Yes, okay. And have you bought tires in the last 6 months?
5: No.
3: No, okay.
5: Like on my car?
3: Mm-hmm.
5: No.
3: All right. No. How often do you blow your nose with toilet paper?
4: Every day.
5: Well, I get every day.
3: Every day? Okay. Mm-hmm. And if you signed good news to a deaf person, would it be music
5: Wait,
3: to their
5: you
3: eyes?
5: You know what? Sometimes I use a tissue, but sometimes if there isn't a tissue around it, I'll just, you know, grab the toilet paper. So just want to clear. Yeah.
3: Okay. So sometimes?
5: Yeah, because I blow my nose every day, but then sometimes I use tissue, sometimes I use toilet paper. So I don't know which one, you know.
3: Right. Okay. Well, thank you so much for that answer.
6: Very specific.
5: Okay.
3: If you signed good news to a deaf person, would it be music to their eyes?
5: Wait, what? I'm sorry, what? Can you repeat that?
3: If you used signed language and signed good news to a deaf person, would that be music to their eyes?
5: Sign music to a deaf. I don't know how to do sign language, and if they're deaf, they can't hear. But it would be music to their eyes. Yeah, I mean, I can't sign, but yeah, I guess it would be kind of like, because if they can't hear, if they're deaf, and then you sign them something nice, that is like music to their ears. But I just want to let you know, I don't know how to do sign language. I don't know anybody that knows how to do that, actually. But I think if somebody does know how to sign and they are signing something to a deaf person, thing that's like really nice, like happy birthday, that is like music to their eyes, right? Because they can't hear music with their ears.
3: Really appreciate
5: but
3: you
5: thinking
3: that's
5: really. I hear that they can like hear the music with the vibrations of music and mm-hmm. dance. I don't know if that's true though.
3: Okay.
5: But, and when it is. Yeah. Okay.
3: And when was the last time you started a conversation with somebody in the next bathroom stall?
6: It never ended.
5: In the Knicks, like the basketball team from New York?
3: No, the bathroom stall.
5: Wait, what?
3: The stall in the bathroom.
5: Oh, the next stall.
3: Right.
5: I thought you said the Knicks.
3: Nope.
5: I got confused. I thought you said the Knicks stall. I'm like, why are you talking about like a New York basketball team? It made no sense. Oh, in the next stall. Okay. Do I talk to someone in the next stall?
3: Mm-hmm.
5: You know, I hate to bring up toilet paper again, but once in a blue moon in the ladies' bathroom, if you are in a stall, you got, you know, you're a man, maybe this didn't happen to you, but all the women know. Sometimes when you're in a stall and you run out of toilet paper, you ask the lady in the next stall, like, excuse me, do you have any toilet paper?
3: So sometimes,
5: and then they hand it under, and it's a thing. Yeah, that happens to all of us sometimes. Yeah, sometimes.
3: Okay, you know? Do you ever talk to yourself because you need expert advice?
5: All the time.
3: I'll bet.
5: All the time.
3: I'll bet.
5: Yeah.
3: If it's neither here nor there, where is it?
5: Neither here nor there. Nowhere. It's nowhere. That's what I say. If it's neither here nor there, it's nowhere.
3: Okay.
5: And you can get out with that. Yeah.
3: And would you agree standing in your window naked is the best way to assert dominance over your neighbors?
5: Who does that? Does somebody do that? Is that part of your survey that people do that?
3: I haven't had anybody answer yes to that question yet. One more question, sir.
5: Yeah, I think that's real uncommon. Yeah, so I have to think that through. Let me go ahead. I don't want to stand naked in my window of my neighbors next door. They're ugly. I don't even want them to see me naked.
3: Fair enough.
5: Okay.
3: All right, one more question. Do you bark during doggy style?
5: Maybe sometimes when my husband wants me to.
3: All right, fantastic. That completes our survey. We certainly appreciate your time. You've helped make America a better place.
5: Okay, give me a lot to think about right now. I'm going to think about that naked in front of the window thing. Would I feel more dominant? I don't know. Think it through.
3: Wow.
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6: Osteoporosis affects millions of people in the United States and around the world. It's a disease that basically causes someone's bones to become weak, brittle, and porous, which can increase their risk of fractures. Now, the good news here is there are things you can do other than, or in addition to, taking medications to prevent fractures before it's too late. One is to up your intake of calcium and vitamin D. You also want to eat more protein. One functional medicine dietitian told us that that helps build muscle, and if you're building muscle strength, then you are also building bone strength. You want to be mindful of your workouts. The best ways to build bone density, one therapist told us, are going to be resistance exercises like lifting weights, and also exercises that make your bones take a bit of an impact, such as jumping or even running, just loading the bones a little bit more. I'm Dr. Sanjay Gupta, helping you live a better life.
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1: Who doesn't have a time when they set mom off with just one thing?
2: I asked you to do one thing.
1: All I asked, and you couldn't even do that.
2: All the time.
1: There's a TikTok going around. You know how they're doing the TikToks and there's the text to the gospel songs now?
2: Yeah, there's like, there could be pop, gospel, R&B. You name it, they'll do it.
1: So here is one about that one thing.
3: Think one thing. Why is the chicken still frozen? I thought you were taking it out. Nobody told me to take it out. You literally said, I got it this morning. I said, I got the groceries. I've been cooking, cleaning, working, planning, remembering everything. And you guys can't take chicken out of a freezer. I had school all day.
4: I had practice.
3: And I have a life. Somehow I still managed to keep this house running. Let's just figure it out. We can order something. No, we are not ordering something. That's the whole point. To be fair, I did ask if anyone needed help earlier. No, you didn't. You were playing video games. That was after. Okay, let's not start pointing fingers. Well, maybe if you help

0: So mom is going off. That's a text thread between mom, dad, and their son. I guess it's like Cole. I guess that's why I'm assuming it's a boy. But mom is not having it anymore.
1: No, all I asked was for y'all to take the chicken out, the frozen chicken.
0: So what is the one thing that that set mom off? 901-203-9898. We were going to Missouri Sunday, and we asked my son to take care of the dogs, and we get a random phone call. We're about halfway there. We get a random phone call, and usually Margo doesn't answer those, but she answered this one, and it was from one of our neighbors. The dogs got out.
1: Hmm.
0: So apparently put them in the backyard, and he just left. He just went to get something to eat or whatever, and the dogs busted. He didn't bother to put them up. The dogs busted out of the gate and are running amok in the neighborhood. We asked you to do one thing, son.
1: One thing. Mine's usually about getting ready for a game.
0: Oh, yeah?
1: Yeah. I'm going to run to the store. When I get back, you better be ready. Need you dressed for the game. Oh, did you mean like now? I thought you meant when you left now. Oh.
0: I thought you meant when you got back. Let's see, B-Man Robert texted in. Growing up, I used to watch my mom take a pair of shoes that were a little dirty and told them and put them in the dryer just to knock the dust off. When I was about 4 or 5, I stepped in the dog crap and threw my shoes in the dryer. It's not exactly what we're going for, but I smell what you're stepping in.
1: Uh-huh. Candace asked my daughter to wash her dishes anytime she eats. Does she know? Sometimes she does, but 90% of the time she doesn't.
0: The dishwasher is a thing, too.
1: Is it?
0: Man. Hey, can you empty the dishwasher? Yeah. 4 hours later. You can empty the dishwasher? Well, I said I was going to. You could have done it.
1: Now.
0: Yeah, you could have done it 35 times by now.
1: Yep.
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3: Serious crash on our hands right now here on 40 westbound. It's kind of right about the White Station summer exit before you get up to Covington Pike. So watch for the delays right now if you are heading on in. This is reportedly a hit and run situation, but a lot of police going on out here. Memphis Fire out here on the scene probably will be with us for a bit here on 40 westbound just before Covington Pike. Right three lanes are blocked. Injury crash still going on at Quince and Cherry. I'm Woody with your total traffic.
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9: There are lots of things you can measure to get an idea of how healthy you are at any given moment. Temperature, heart rate, blood pressure, just to name a few. But how about how healthy you will be and how long you're likely to live? According to a new study out of the University at Buffalo, two simple strength tests are pretty accurate at predicting longevity in older women. One is hand grip strength, and the other is how quickly people can stand up from a seated position without using their arms. By the way, I remember interviewing former President Jimmy Carter when he was quite old and being really impressed how he just popped out of the chair without using his arms. Not a lot of older people can actually do that. But I think the message here is that maintaining strength as you age is going to help you perform everyday activities, but also help you avoid injury and stay independent. I'm Dr. Sanjay Gupta, helping you live a better life.
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16: Here's your forecast from News Channel 3. Partly sunny, hot, humid, low 90s with a heat index over 100. And yes, another round of afternoon showers possible. Still hot for your Friday. I'm News Channel 3 weather expert Todd Demers.
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1: God, my dad had the worst come over ever.
2: Everyone did in the 80s.
1: I mean,
2: it was a thing.
1: It really was.
2: And then once they shaved it, they're like, why didn't I do this a long time ago?
1: I got in so much trouble. I was probably 10 years old. And do you remember the Marks-A-Lot markers, the big black ones?
2: Mm-hmm. They smelled so bad.
1: My dad was sitting in his recliner.
2: And
1: I walked up behind him and drew on the top of his head.
2: You're trying to tell me you're a good kid. You know that you're not. You're not a good kid.
1: I drew three stripes on the top of his head.
2: Like Charlie Brown.
1: Yeah, Charlie Brown before he even realized what was going on. I guess it took him that long for the smell to get to him.
2: You were crying laughing right now.
1: Dude, he was so pissed off. And he got up and yelling, and I'm like, what? I'm just helping. I'm making permanent. It's got gaps, and I was just filling in the gaps.
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worst enemy. 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You know, a little pulled muscle, a little something that just tilts their head to one side just a little bit more. I've had one for the last 3 days, and it sucks, man. 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It sucks, man. I mean, it's me just guessing and praying while I'm driving. Coming up on the Max, by the way, if I don't show up tomorrow, you'll know why. Coming up on the Max, Deep Purple tickets, maybe the greatest flying lesson I've ever heard of. We're still robbing post offices in Germantown. I hope the guy was on a horse. That and a whole lot more coming up on the Max.

Friday, whatever you want to call it. Happy Thursday to you. 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
11: Few people now have asked me about a TikTok trend that they've come across. It's called 75 Hard. The challenge was created by entrepreneur and author Andy Frisella, who calls it a, quote, transformative mental toughness program and an Ironman for your brain. So here's what it entails. Eat a structured diet with no alcohol, drink a gallon of water, read 10 pages of nonfiction, take a progress photo, and complete 2 45-minute workouts, one of them outdoors, every day for 75 days. Quite a challenge. We asked CNN fitness contributor Dana Santis about this, who reminded us that sustainable fitness isn't about punishment or proving discipline through extremes. It's about building habits that integrate into your lifestyle in a way that feels supportive and repeatable. If you ask me, that's going to be the key to long-term success. I'm Dr. Sanjay Gupta, helping you live a better life.
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Here's your forecast from News Channel 3. Partly sunny, hot, humid, low 90s with a heat index over 100. And yes, another round of afternoon showers possible. Still hot for your Friday. I'm News Channel 3 weather expert Todd Demers.

0: I have to ride the back seat. 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

98.1 The Max. I knew that Shelby County had more horses than any other county per capita in the country, but I didn't know we were still robbing post offices like it was the 1800s. Apparently, officials are saying that a man who claimed to have a gun was arrested trying to rob the Germantown post office yesterday. They said Irby Lewis Chandler. His name's Irby. My God. With an I. I love the old names. Irby Lewis Chandler, 57 years old, was charged with robbery. They didn't confirm whether or not he had a gun, but this guy better have been on horseback with a bandana on his face and a six-shot revolver, like he's cosplaying Red Dead Redemption 2. Robbing a post office? Dude, this guy's either time traveling or he needs medication and a hug. Or you know what he needs? He needs a better teacher. Robbing post offices? Come on, dude. You don't rob post offices anymore. You go to neighborhoods and you follow the Amazon truck and they just leave packages everywhere for you to pick up or reclaim.

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13: 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Ask them how the posts in their feed make them feel. These apps are built to be addictive, so kids, all of us in fact, will keep coming back for more, even when we are made to feel worse. It's bizarre. You might need to help your son or daughter reset their algorithm by unfollowing certain accounts and following or interacting with more positive ones. They might need suggestions of other healthier things to do, or to see you leading the way by example and putting your own phone away. In the run-up to bedtime, everyone's phone should go away, no questions asked. And if you need some help, sort of, I guess, resetting expectations, try engaging parents of your kids' friends for a more coordinated effort. I'm Dr. Sanjay Gupta, helping you live a better life.
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25: Here's your forecast from News Channel 3. Partly sunny, hot, humid, low 90s with a heat index over 100. And yes, another round of afternoon showers possible. Still hot for your Friday. I'm News Channel 3 weather expert Todd Demers.
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Your chance to win a trip out to Sacramento for Aftershock Festival. 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

You know what I've never met in my entire life? A middle of the road Faith No More fan. They either love them. They're like Ministry fans. They either love them or they're like, yeah, they suck. They're dog crap. I always thought they're just a little overrated. I'm losing some friends on this one. Although I love the album Angel Dust. Great album, dude. Midlife Crisis. I don't know. There's a part of me that never quite got it, but I know it's like one of your favorite band's favorite band. A lot of bands that I do not think are overrated are going to be at Aftershock Festival this October in Sacramento, California, which some would say that Tool is overrated. Some would say Limp Bizkit's overrated and Queens of the Stone Age are overrated. I would say you're wrong, mostly about Queens of the Stone Age. Your chance to go on us to go see Sublime and a whole lot more. Which, that's the word. You get airfare, you get hotel stay, and VIP tickets. 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It's kind of insulting that I called Faith No More overrated, and now I'm like, Sublime, text Sublime. 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
13: A better life with Dr. Sanjay Gupta.
14: By age 35, two-thirds of American men will experience some degree of noticeable hair loss. And by age 50, about 85% of men will have significantly thinning hair. That's according to the American Hair Loss Association. Now, one dermatologist explained that hair loss can either be genetic or it can be triggered by stress, illness, surgery, medications, major life events. No matter the cause, a lot of men, understandably, are frustrated by hair loss because it seems like a loss of control. You can take great care of your scalp by all sorts of expensive lotions and potions, but that might not matter. There are some tried and true medications that might work, like minoxidil or finasteride. But another solution is just shaving it off. And I've heard more and more how liberating this can be for a lot of guys. That's the ultimate control of their appearance. I'm Dr. Sanjay Gupta, helping you live a better life.
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16: 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Hey!
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6: Here's your forecast from News Channel 3. Partly sunny, hot, humid, low 90s with a heat index over 100. And yes, another round of afternoon showers possible. Still hot for your Friday. I'm News Channel 3 weather expert Todd Demers.

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98.1 The Max. I didn't know this until recently, but you know you can actually go to University of Memphis, major in something, and also take an elective class to learn how to be a pilot. I met a kid this weekend at a birthday party, and he went. I think he's like in business school, but he took a class and they taught you how to. You could take pilot's lessons. He's a pilot now. He's 21 years old. He can fly a plane. I think that's absolutely amazing. And by the way, the teachers up in Millington, way better in Argentina. Apparently, a flight instructor in Argentina jumped out of the plane mid-lesson with a 22-year-old student. It happened in Toledo, Central Argentina. Apparently, Leandro Andres Bertazzo, 42 years old, looked at his mid-flight, looked at his 22-year-old poor student, Rosario, said, "You know what you have to do. Carry on." Then took off his headset, seatbelt, opened the door, and jumped out of the plane. This poor girl had to land a Cessna, single prop engine, little Cessna, by herself afterwards. And by the way, she did know what she had to do. She landed the plane safely, and she's alive today. So tells me that guy, somewhere in the back of his head, said, "This might be my greatest lesson ever."

The Max World Cup quarterfinals. Here we go. France taking on Morocco, 3 o'clock. By the way, tomorrow you got Spain, Belgium, 2 o'clock. A little too early on a Friday, but do you realize Saturday is going to be one of the craziest sports days this summer? On Saturday, you're going to have Norway, England at 4 o'clock. Then you're going to have Argentina taking on Switzerland at 8 o'clock. This could be Messi's last World Cup game. They could lose to Switzerland. I don't think they are, but they could. And then at 10 o'clock, you got returning to the ring for UFC 3000, whatever number we're up to. Conor McGregor coming back to the octagon against Max Holloway. His first time fighting since when? Like 5 years ago? That's kind of wild. I don't know if I really care about the Conor McGregor fight at this time. I haven't seen like he's been trying to sell it, but he's been a kind of a douchebag the last 5 years. All right, like that, and that's an understatement, dude. But some people, dude, who's rooting for Conor McGregor to lose at this point? I know a lot of y'all root for him to win, but a couple of court cases later, it might be fun to see him get punched in the throat. I'm just saying. And this weekend is the beginning of Baseball All-Star Weekend, which you got Home Run Derby on Monday, and then you got the actual game on Tuesday. Dude, this could be a fun weekend.

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5: Few people now have asked me about a TikTok trend that they've come across. It's called 75 Hard. The challenge was created by entrepreneur and author Andy Frisella, who calls it a, quote, transformative mental toughness program and an Ironman for your brain. So here's what it entails. Eat a structured diet with no alcohol, drink a gallon of water, read 10 pages of nonfiction, take a progress photo, and complete two 45-minute workouts, one of them outdoors, every day for 75 days. Quite a challenge. We asked CNN fitness contributor Dana Santis about this, who reminded us that sustainable fitness isn't about punishment or proving discipline through extremes. It's about building habits that integrate into your lifestyle in a way that feels supportive and repeatable. If you ask me, that's going to be the key to long-term success. I'm Dr. Sanjay Gupta, helping you live a better life.
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I either want to go for a run or I want to watch Gob Bluth's magic routine in Arrested Development. 98.1 The Max, lunch bell ringing. Get that fuel, get that fire. Let's knock it out. Time for your nooner. This one coming from the UK. I'm not saying that this band is like an industry plant, but like they haven't made it across the pond yet. They're just doing shows in the UK and in Europe. But these guys, it's like a record company. Like we want to make the band Faces all over again. And we want them to look like Faces went through a time portal and came here right now. But I can also say that somewhat about the Struts. Name of the band called Hot Property. That's theft for the kids right there. Hot Property. They've only released 3 singles so far. By the way, I make fun of it. I'm not saying I don't like it. All right, I'm just saying, like, you could watch some of their live footage. I mean, these guys are covered in sweat. They got the bell-bottom jeans and the whole nine, dude, with, like, leopard blouses. Like, where do you even find a leopard blouse that'll fit a skinny man at this point? They're called girls' clothes, Ross. Your Nooner today, name of the band, Hot Property. This is their newest single. It's called Get Yourself in the Groove. It's your Nooner on the Max.

Jeopardy from the UK. Name the song, Get Yourself Into the Groove, one of three singles they have released over the last 6 months. Coming up on the Max, Deep Purple. Yes, they're going to be live at the Garden. That is happening August 6th. Win those tickets, coming about 25 minutes. We might talk about forgiveness before that. We'll see. That's all coming up on the Max.

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20: A Better Life with Dr. Sanjay Gupta.
21: They say consistency is key, but sometimes you just gotta switch it up. A new study out of Harvard School of Public Health found that varying your exercise routine could add years to your life. what exercise someone did didn't matter much. What did matter was that all the exercises together worked all the muscle groups in their body. Now, an added benefit to changing things up is it can help you push through the plateau effect. That's when your body gets so efficient at doing something that you actually stop getting better at it. And we know from previous research that specializing in any one sport at a young age can make someone actually more prone to injury. And as experts we talk to point out, even elite athletes switch up things with their workouts, making sure to target strength, cardio, flexibility, balance, and doing that every single week. I'm Dr. Sanjay Gupta, helping you live a better life.
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Maximum Rock from Memphis, 98 won the Max. Forgiveness. It's a currency. It's valuable. Forgiveness is not easy all the time. All right. Sometimes you gotta let time pass, and then you can finally forgive. That's why it's been over a year now. Can we finally forgive that woman and that guy that got caught cheating together on the kiss cam at the Coldplay concert? Can we finally move on beyond that? Because apparently the New York Times just did a puff piece on her. Kristen Cabot's her name. She still can't find a job. Like, she still can't find a job. Now, I know it's a tough economy. There's a lot of people out of work right now. I get it. But apparently the other guy had to step down too. And he's not working either. And maybe I add this. She has two kids. Can't find a job. By the way, and she was separated from the husband at the time. That's all through that. So, like, she wasn't cheating. She was cheating before the eyes of God. If you're like a staunch, if you're a stickler for that, the rules. But, yeah, I mean, you know, and she got fired. And why does the woman always get fired when the cheating scandal? Mike Vrabel, the head coach of the Patriots, who just took his team to the Super Bowl with the second-year quarterback, he was with that journalist, got caught, you know, hanky-panky in a Mexico villa, which that's what you do when you go to a Mexico villa. You cheat. That's why people go down to Mexican villas. She lost her job. He still got his. He was still drafting players. I don't know why it's like that. I have a theory for it. It may not make me popular, but I feel like it's the other women in the office. I'm not cheating with my husband. You know what? Someone needs to hire this woman. All right. Maybe not in HR. Maybe there's a creative director for like Amazon or AutoZone. Maybe somebody in Memphis could hire her. Maybe your marriage is on the rocks. Hire her. You might have a chance. You might not. She may have learned her lesson. And by the way, she's 53 years old, two kids. They're in college, right? This is it's not charity. It's forgiveness and moving on. I don't even know if I half believe what I'm saying right now. I just feel bad that, you know, that I know so many people. I know you know cheaters. And they didn't get caught in the kiss cam at a Coldplay concert. You know what it is? It's probably payment, it's probably a penalty for liking Coldplay in public. Maybe that was the real crime in the end anyway. You want to get caught cheating at a concert? Deep Purple. Age appropriate. Find somebody. Your chance to win tickets next.

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What are you doing on August 6th? Do you want to go hang out in a field and watch Deep Purple with Kansas opening up? The guy with the eye patch and the violin. Yeah, still doing it. You want to go? 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
4: 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Ask them how the posts in their feed make them feel. These apps are built to be addictive, so kids, all of us in fact, will keep coming back for more, even when we are made to feel worse. It's bizarre. You might need to help your son or daughter reset their algorithm by unfollowing certain accounts and following or interacting with more positive ones. They might need suggestions of other healthier things to do, or to see you leading the way by example and putting your own phone away. In the run-up to bedtime, everyone's phone should go away, no questions asked. And if you need some help, sort of, I guess, resetting expectations, try engaging parents of your kids' friends for a more coordinated effort. I'm Dr. Sanjay Gupta, helping you live a better life.
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Maximum Rock from Memphis, 98.1 The Max. The Emmy nominations are in, which a couple shows I haven't seen. At the top of the list with the most nominations, not surprising, The Pitt, which if you're not watching The Pitt second season, it's an awesome show. I mean, it really dives into a lot of things that people don't like to talk about in the medical community. Second place with the most nominations, Hacks, the HBO show. Jean Smart, she's like a comedian that's been on her last leg, and then she reinvents herself out in Vegas. It's a great show. It's also the last season, which makes sense why I got so many nominations. Widow's Bay, haven't seen that one with Matthew Reese. Love Matthew Reese. He was in The Americans. Loved him in Burnt, the Bradley Cooper movie. But 19 nominations, the record for the most nominations for a show in its first season. Pluribus, getting 18 nominations. That was my favorite show of this past year, which a little heady. Some people, a lot of people didn't get it, didn't like it. I understand that. But Apple TV, 2 nominations in the top 5. Beef, 16 nominations. Didn't watch any of those on Netflix. Saturday Night Live, getting 11. Which I was most surprised, the Super Bowl halftime show got 9 nominations, which some tells me that wasn't Kid Rock's halftime show. The Beast in Me, the Netflix show, Matthew Reese in that one as well. Kind of just killing it, dude. That guy has had one hell of a career in movies and in television. He's more a character actor when he shows up in movies, but he kind of like dominates prestige TV. I honestly, and everything I like him in. And Fallout, maybe the first time a video game show getting a bunch of nominations, 9 nominations, and then Night of the Seven Kingdoms, which is a spinoff of Game of Thrones, which I'd imagine if you're keeping up and you're watching right now the last season of The Dragon, that's been fun to watch too. If you got the fancy streaming, which, you know what? HBO, is that the fancy streaming now? Because I think it became Apple. I rarely meet people that got the Apple streaming, which, I mean, let's face it. In these times, something's got to fall to the wayside. Up next on The Max, I got This Day in Music History.

0: 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If that's your slogan, tune in right here every week for the House of Hair. I'm Dee Snider, and I'll give you the best hair bands, heavy metal news, contests, and your requests right here on 98.1 The Max every Sunday night from 9 to midnight. 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
12: A colleague of mine went to a meeting of the primetime seniors the other week. There are programs like this all over the country for people in their 60s, 70s, 80s, and beyond to stay active. It's not just something to keep older folks busy. It helps to keep their bodies in shape and their brains sharp. Showing up with a good attitude is a must, and research shows that having the right mindset actually does lead to better physical aging. So if you need some suggestions to boost your positivity, experts we talked to recommended focusing on goals, which can boost your confidence. Practice gratitude, they said. One of the seniors my colleague met told her that just waking up in the morning is, quote, better than the alternative. That's true. Focus on the things you can control. Diet and exercise, and very importantly, surround yourself with positive people, because that can be contagious. I'm Dr. Sanjay Gupta, helping you live a better life.
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28: Weather and scattered showers and storms are possible over the weekend. Friday, the rain will be a bit isolated until the night. Heat index value should be in the triple digits. I'm News Channel 3 weather expert Max Claypool.
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Maximum Rock from Memphis, 98.1 The Maximum Ross. A lot happens every single day in the past. Why it's time for this day in music history. 1958, Johnny Cash signed with Columbia Records. There he would remain for the next 30 years, releasing over 60 albums. My God. 1965, you're hearing him. Otis Redding started a recording session at Stax Studios. Will become his third studio album, Otis Blue. I mean, it's mostly covers and stuff like that. They're unbelievably, unbelievable covers. You're hearing, I've Been Loving You Too Long, Down the Valley, My Girl. Also, wrote Respect. And according to drummer Al Jackson, between takes, they were talking about how Otis Redding mentioned, you're on the road all the time, and all you look for is a little respect when you come home. I think there was a little resentment there. Of course, Aretha Franklin made it famous. 1977, Elvis Costello quit his day job as a computer programmer at Elizabeth Arden Cosmetics to become a full-time musician. You'll never make it, Elvis. There was already an Elvis, and you're not him. By the way, imagine how easy it was to be a computer programmer back in the day compared to now. I don't know. I'm assuming. 1983, the Police started an 8-week run at number one on U.S. single charts with Every Breath You Take, the Stalker's Anthem. 1995, the Grateful Dead gave their last performance with Jerry Garcia at Chicago's Soldier Field. He would die of a heart attack a month later while in drug rehab. A lot of heart stuff today. 1999, Elton John had a pacemaker fitted in an operation at a London hospital. Find reports of his ill health. Didn't know he had a pacemaker. Also, you know, I bet there's a lot of rock stars with the coke they were doing in the 80s that got some pacemakers. 2004, David Bowie, speaking of which, was forced to cancel a string of European shows for emergency heart surgery. Apparently, he had an acutely blocked artery. They probably found a kilo of cocaine in it. In 2010, during a Santana concert at First Midwest Bank Amphitheater in Illinois, Carlos Santana proposed to his girlfriend, Cindy Blackman, who just finished a drum solo in the band set. Marrying the drummer. What a cheat code. And by the way, when you're fighting, the whole rest of the band is fighting. In 2013, Lauryn Hill began a 3-month prison sentence in Connecticut for tax evasion. And in 2015, Phil Rudd, drummer of AC/DC, was sentenced in New Zealand to 8 months of house detention, house arrest, for drug possession and making threats to kill. Yeah, that's when he was hanging out with hookers on a boat. And, you know, one thing led to another. By the way, that guy, we got house arrest, but you know, you dodge your taxes, you get 3 months in a Connecticut jail. Doesn't feel fair all the time, does it? That's this day in music history right here on The Max.

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12: A Better Life with Dr. Sanjay Gupta.
13: A colleague of mine went to a meeting of the primetime seniors the other week. There are programs like this all over the country for people in their 60s, 70s, 80s, and beyond to stay active. It's not just something to keep older folks busy. It helps to keep their bodies in shape and their brains sharp. Showing up with a good attitude is a must, and research shows that having the right mindset actually does lead to better physical aging. So if you need some suggestions to boost your positivity, experts we talked to recommended focusing on goals, which can boost your confidence. Practice gratitude, they said. One of the seniors my colleague met told her that just waking up in the morning is, quote, better than the alternative. That's true. Focus on the things you can control. Diet and exercise, and very importantly, surround yourself with positive people, because that can be contagious. I'm Dr. Sanjay Gupta, helping you live a better life.
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0: 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I'm News Channel 3 weather expert Max Claypool.
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98 won the Max World Cup quarterfinals. France taking on Morocco. I love watching these videos of like just the authorities in France boarding up. They're boarding up stores all the way up to like 12 feet, just in case, you know, just in case someone gets, a handstand and then jumps, you know, just gets an oomph up so they can't break the windows above the windows. It's funny to think that, you know, when your favorite team wins, it's like police are like, look, man, if we win, it's going to be rough. If we lose, it's going to be really, really rough. If we win all of it, we're in for a long month. Your chance to win at least a trip to go to Sacramento for Aftershock, that's coming up next on the Max.

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Aftershock Festival, Sacramento, California. You got Tool. You got Pierce the Veil. You got Sublime. You got Queens of the Stone Age. You also got 3-6 Mafia. 3-6 Mafia is going to be there, along with Insane Clown Posse. I'm threatening you with a good time right now. Highly Suspect, Black Label Society, Coheed and Cambria, Cypress Hill, Public Enemy going to be there. A lot of people. Danny Elfman's going to be there. Yes, that crazy looking freak, which, I mean, he is a kind of genius. I don't mind calling him a freak because, I mean, dude, you're that pale with that many tattoos and you insist on walking everywhere with your shirt off? Don't feel bad. Text Danny, D-A-N-N-Y, not like our Danny, who's D-A-N-N-I. D-A-N-N-Y to 95819 to win $1,500 for travel, 5 nights hotel stay, and four-day VIP tickets. I'll get the numbers right eventually. 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
9: For years, we've been talking about both the positive and negative effects of being on social media. And I would say, by and large, for older adults, social media is net positive. Not all positive, but net positive. Helps them keep in touch with friends and stay social. But for younger people, social media use, especially heavy use, tends to be net negative. In fact, according to this year's World Happiness Report, youth who use social media more than 5 hours a day reported a lower level of well-being. And researchers who study this sort of thing found that many teens wish these platforms didn't even exist, and yet they can't seem to stop using them. Experts we talked to largely suggested two things. Ideally, along with your friend group, take some time offline. Also, try to recurate your algorithm so it shows you posts that'll make you feel good. I'm Dr. Sanjay Gupta, helping you live a better life.
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23: Seasonably hot weather and scattered showers and storms are possible over the weekend. Friday, the rain will be a bit isolated until the night. Heat index value should be in the triple digits. I'm News Channel 3 weather expert Max Claypool.
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98.1 The Max. I knew New York was not going to recover from this Knicks championship win. There are underground taser fights taking place in parks and the streets of Brooklyn, New York. What these guys just get together, they form a huge circle, and they just take turns tasing each other with, like, handheld tasers, and then the last one that stands is gets a $500 prize. They've done several of these. Vice News, of course, has covered this. I don't know if I like this. I don't... Because, look, you got to understand this. It's New York. It's not the South. In New York, you can't have handguns unless you got, like, a specific, like you're a bounty hunter. I don't even think bounty hunters get guns in New York City. Women get... You get pepper spray and you get tasers, right? That's what you have to fend dudes off of. All these dudes that are looking like they're tasing each other look like guys that would yell things at women at night, all right? And they're just getting better at receiving tases to the neck, stomach, legs, and everything in between. So I don't know if I like guys getting better at getting tased and pepper sprayed. I feel like that should be a surprise, you know? like it's a shock and awe, like, ah, and then you run. But these guys are just sitting there taking tases to their nipples, in their necks, in their temples. I don't know, maybe, you know what? Maybe this is probably what some people in New York need. They need to be tased in the temple, and maybe they'll start acting right, or maybe they'll get crazier than they already are. I'm telling you, dude. If you ever go to the city, go to New York City once in your life, and talk to some guys, and then you and I can agree that guys in the deep woods and guys in the deep city are kind of the same.

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11: A better life with Dr. Sanjay Gupta.
12: By age 35, two-thirds of American men will experience some degree of noticeable hair loss. And by age 50, about 85% of men will have significantly thinning hair. That's according to the American Hair Loss Association. 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No matter the cause, a lot of men, understandably, are frustrated by hair loss because it seems like a loss of control. 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But another solution is just shaving it off, and I've heard more and more how liberating this can be for a lot of guys. That's the ultimate control of their appearance. I'm Dr. Sanjay Gupta, helping you live a better life.
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4: Seasonably hot weather and scattered showers and storms are possible over the weekend. Friday, the rain will be a bit isolated until the night. Heat index value should be in the triple digits. I'm News Channel 3 weather expert Max Claypool.
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98.1 The Max. 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France, Morocco, about 10 minutes away. I think I'm going for Morocco on this one. I like seeing the French kind of upset every once in a while. They do upset pretty well. All right. Although, I should be rooting against the Barbary Pirates. Isn't that... I don't know. I got a brother's Marine. He might be disappointed with me on that one. Ditch up next on the Max. I'm Ross. Be safe. Be secure. If you're going to be stupid, take pictures for the grandkids. Love you.

Starting things up this afternoon on 98.1 The Max, Maximum Rock from Memphis. I'm Ditch. Yeah, I know. I've never heard of you either, man, but we've both heard of this band, Bush. Gavin Rossdale. I lost, in my book, some of his credibility was lost when I saw a video of Gavin Ross walking around with a teacup dog or whatever they call them. Those little lap dogs, those little purse dogs. I mean, he was trying to be taken serious with that. A man can have his pets, I get it, but

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This July, take $250 off an installed tankless water heater from Mitch Right Plumbing, Heating, and Air. 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Happy birthday, America!

0: Yeah, there she is, Joan Jett. She loves her some rock and roll. 98.1 The Max. Maximum Rock from Memphis. The school audit came out yesterday. Wow. Man. And the one of the state leaders who was at the press conference yesterday had a few things to say about it.
1: I will tell you the one good thing that Shelby County schools tried to do was to hide the receipts and the files from the auditors. They did a very good job of that because it took us 6 months or so to figure that out, where those were.
0: Yeah, they tried to hide everything so that apparently the auditors couldn't do it. They clearly some stuff is going on here. And referrals for legal investigations will follow.
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19: A better life with Dr. Sanjay Gupta.
20: By age 35, two-thirds of American men will experience some degree of noticeable hair loss. And by age 50, about 85% of men will have significantly thinning hair. That's according to the American Hair Loss Association. Now, one dermatologist explained that hair loss can either be genetic or it can be triggered by stress, illness, surgery, medications, major life events. No matter the cause, a lot of men, understandably, are frustrated by hair loss because it seems like a loss of control. You can take great care of your scalp by all sorts of expensive lotions and potions, but that might not matter. There are some tried and true medications that might work, like minoxidil or finasteride. But another solution is just shaving it off, and I've heard more and more how liberating this can be for a lot of guys. That's the ultimate control of their appearance. I'm Dr. Sanjay Gupta, helping you live a better life.
6: 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Turn it up, Memphis. 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Hey!

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Friday, the rain will be a bit isolated until the night. 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I'm News Channel 3 weather expert Max Claypool. 98.1 The Max.

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Maximum Rock from Memphis. I'm Ditch. Well, it's kind of a bummer we're not singing that John Denver song anymore, are we? I know. The estate of John Denver's like, hey, what happened, man? Don't forget about our song. Country Roads, Take Me Home, Mountain Mama, you know, West Virginia. Singing about that town in Virginia. West Virginia. Barockville is a town in West Virginia with no more police officers. Police chief resigned, and the two remaining officers on the police force this week were essentially relieved of duty. Why? Because they blew the whistle on a couple of town officials who had their own key, allegedly, to the evidence room. And allegedly on multiple occasions were seen going into the evidence room. And what they were doing? No one knows, and maybe we'll never know. Well, now they don't even have a police department in Barockville, West Virginia.

Yeah. I think a great follow-up to the song about the hot teacher is a question. A question by Queen.

0: Yeah, there's Kid Rock. 98.1 though, Max. The Patriot Kid Rock. Very patriotic kid is. And, you know, he wasn't always like that. Not that he wasn't always, you know, pro-America and patriotism and all that, but he just never, he didn't outwardly show it until an event happened. And I think that goes for a lot of people that, you know, there's something that will spark it in you. And for Kid Rock, it was the USS Cole. Do you remember that?
1: I think it really started with the bombing of the USS Cole. And my mother really encouraged me from her brother being in Vietnam, her dad in World War II, to, you know, I was very successful at that time. I really just hit it big to do something, you know, to help out. Because they were playing my music when that ship got towed out of the harbor and 17 sailors lost their lives. So we ended up playing a show in Virginia and giving all that money to those families. And that really started just a whole another level of not just patriotism, but really doing my part to try and help out, you know, and go wherever the military called, wherever the USO or the Armed Forces Network called, any war-torn country around the world. And as we know, those were some long wars in Iraq and Afghanistan. So and it's really been some of the toughest work I've ever done, but hands down the most rewarding and something that I couldn't be more proud of.
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8: A better life with Dr. Sanjay Gupta.
9: Osteoporosis affects millions of people in the United States and around the world. It's a disease that basically causes someone's bones to become weak, brittle, and porous, which can increase their risk of fractures. Now, the good news here is there are things you can do other than, or in addition to, taking medications to prevent fractures before it's too late. One is to up your intake of calcium and vitamin D. You also want to eat more protein. One functional medicine dietitian told us that that helps build muscle, and if you're building muscle strength, then you are also building bone strength. You want to be mindful of your workouts. The best ways to build bone density, one therapist told us, are going to be resistance exercises like lifting weights, and also exercises that make your bones take a bit of an impact, such as jumping or even running, just loading the bones a little bit more. I'm Dr. Sanjay Gupta, helping you live a better life.
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0: weekend. Friday, the rain will be a bit isolated until the night. Heat index value should be in the triple digits. I'm News Channel 3 weather expert Max Claypool.
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the CDC says they are desperately looking for answers to this gut illness parasite that's spreading across the land, that's causing explosive diarrhea. If you ask me, the answer to calm everyone's nerve is the flute. Just blow on a flute and play a little electric guitar.

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One of the amazing things about Paul Rodgers is not only the fact that he's in I don't know how many different bands over the years, and just about every band that he has fronted, and you know, I call them side hustles. They've been hits. Free, Bad Company, of course, the big ones, and then there's some others. But to me, one of the more amazing things than his success there is the fact that the man has had 13 strokes, 11 minor, and a couple of major strokes. As a matter of fact, 2019 was one of the most severe, and they thought that his motor skills and his ability to sing and talk were gone. He had a high level rare surgery, and they thought that the surgery alone would threaten the man's vocal cords. But since then, he's made a miraculous, incredible recovery. Here's Paul Rodgers with one of his main gigs, Love Making with Bad Company, 98.1 The Max.

0: there's the brothers known as the Rolling Boys. Yeah, those Rolling Boys out there in East Atlanta across the railroad tracks got themselves a rock and roll band called Collective Soul. Hey, we want to send you out to Sacramento, California. I know, not a lot happens in Sactown, but once a year, there's a thing called the Aftershock Festival with some of the biggest rock bands. And this year, they've got a lineup, very impressive. Tool, Pierce the Veil, which would be awesome in its own right. I even think the Offspring, I think Derek and his band, the Offspring are going to play. I said Derek, that's not the dude's name. What the hell's his name? Dexter Holland, thank you. I digress. We're going to give you a chance to go to that thing. Aftershock Festival coming up tonight, this evening at about 6:05.
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2: Good Thursday afternoon. Sycamore View Road north of I-40. We have an accident working, as well as Hickory Hill Road south of Knight Arnold Road in the Hickory Hill area. 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I'm Michael Higgins with your total traffic.
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12: 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Ask them how the posts in their feed make them feel. These apps are built to be addictive, so kids, all of us in fact, will keep coming back for more, even when we are made to feel worse. It's bizarre. You might need to help your son or daughter reset their algorithm by unfollowing certain accounts and following or interacting with more positive ones. They might need suggestions of other healthier things to do, or to see you leading the way by example and putting your own phone away. In the run-up to bedtime, everyone's phone should go away, no questions asked. And if you need some help sort of, I guess, resetting expectations, try engaging parents of your kids' friends for a more coordinated effort. I'm Dr. Sanjay Gupta, helping you live a better life.
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28: Well, seasonably hot weather and scattered showers and storms are possible over the weekend. Friday, the rain will be a bit isolated until the night. Heat index value should be in the triple digits. I'm News Channel 3 weather expert Max Claypool.
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30: Hey,

How do you win the max? Yeah, team, the men's national team not in the World Cup anymore. Are you still paying attention to it as they head into the, what are they into now, the semifinals? Balogun, though, you know, he was at the height of all of the controversy before that loss to the team the other night in Seattle, Belgium. He put out a post on social media after they lost, and I thought it was very classy. My debut World Cup. It hurts to wait 4 years to compete at the highest level our sport has to offer. I want to say sorry to our fans. It was not good enough when it mattered most, and we let you down. Soccer in America will only become bigger and the belief, the talent, and the passion is continually growing, and I know the best days are in front of us. The future belongs to those who never stop believing. This moment will fuel us. We will be back. Why not us? For the nation, for the flag. Signed, B. How about that, huh? The Netherlands, they were knocked out early in this thing, I think, right? Did Norway take them out? I don't know. But here's a band from the Netherlands, used to be called the Tornadoes, known as Golden Earring, 98.1 The Max.

0: Going to give you another chance to qualify for the trip to Sacramento for the Aftershock Festival. We'll do that in about 6:05 or so here on the Max.
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14: Few people now have asked me about a TikTok trend that they've come across. It's called 75 Hard. The challenge was created by entrepreneur and author Andy Frisella, who calls it a, quote, transformative mental toughness program and an Ironman for your brain. So here's what it entails. Eat a structured diet with no alcohol, drink a gallon of water, read 10 pages of nonfiction, take a progress photo, and complete 2 45-minute workouts, one of them outdoors, every day for 75 days. Quite a challenge. We asked CNN fitness contributor Dana Santis about this, who reminded us that sustainable fitness isn't about punishment or proving discipline through extremes. It's about building habits that integrate into your lifestyle in a way that feels supportive and repeatable. If you ask me, that's going to be the key to long-term success. I'm Dr. Sanjay Gupta, helping you live a better life.
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19: Seasonably hot weather and scattered showers and storms are possible over the weekend. Friday, the rain will be a bit isolated until the night. Heat index value should be in the triple digits. I'm News Channel 3 weather expert, Max Claypool.
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There you go, Kid Rock. He's pretty open about his crib in Nashville or surrounding Nashville. You drive through and you take the loop that goes around the city. What the interstate is, but it's the one that goes furthest south around the city. And you'll pass through that part of Nashville where all the really big, filthy, rich homes are. Kid Rock's got one up there in the hills. And there's one there that looks like the Disney castle. It's pretty crazy. It's not Kid Rock's crib. I don't know what country singer is up there. But here's Motley Crue. They don't live in Nashville, at least as far as I know.

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0: Yeah, just get you a dog. Dogs bring everyone together, don't they? Well, some, for the most part. I mean, dogs are the ultimate hookup pets. Yeah, at the dog park. The owner of a Rottweiler has claims that he's stunned to find out that his show dog tested positive for cocaine. Yeah, a kennel club dog, and the owner was suspended from all events until October. The dog has been tested during an exhibition at the show, which is the same thing as a show. And the owner says he thinks his Rottweiler came in contact with the booger sugar through contamination at an exhibit center or maybe at a hotel where they stayed at for an event. Huh.
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4: Good Thursday afternoon in the Oak Haven area. Getwell Road at Rains Road. Report of an accident. East Memphis Road work. One lane open in all directions. Park Avenue at Mount Moriah as they are doing water main repairs. Should be finishing up here again, finishing up on Friday. Michael Higgins, your total traffic.
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15: 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Ask them how the posts in their feed make them feel. These apps are built to be addictive, so kids, all of us in fact, will keep coming back for more, even when we are made to feel worse. It's bizarre. You might need to help your son or daughter reset their algorithm by unfollowing certain accounts and following or interacting with more positive ones. They might need suggestions of other healthier things to do, or to see you leading the way by example and putting your own phone away. 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And if you need some help, sort of, I guess, resetting expectations, try engaging parents of your kids' friends for a more coordinated effort. I'm Dr. Sanjay Gupta, helping you live a better life.
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0: 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I'm News Channel 3 weather expert Max Claypool.
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Skinnerd, 98.1 The Max, Sweet Home, Bama. Oh, yeah, to get there sometimes, you got to get on that crazy train.

think this is a brilliant idea. There's a Missouri man who his bail bondsman got him out of jail. And part of the deal, I guess, was in his mugshot, the guy was wearing a shirt with his bail bondsman name on it. And and it's worked. It's on his mugshot. A lot of people have seen it and they realize, oh, wow, Jesus BB Bail Bonds is the name of the company. And his picture, his mugshot on social media is everywhere, and primarily because his bail bondsman gave him a t-shirt to wear for the mugshot. It's getting a lot of attention, man. That's good. 98.1 The Max, Midnight Rider with the Allman Brothers.

0: Yeah, my best friend's girl. She loves her some rock and roll sushi, and that's why tomorrow morning at 9, not tomorrow. Yeah, tomorrow morning at 9. We're already there. 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
19: 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Helps them keep in touch with friends and stay social. But for younger people, social media use, especially heavy use, tends to be net negative. In fact, according to this year's World Happiness Report, youth who use social media more than 5 hours a day reported a lower level of well-being. And researchers who study this sort of thing found that many teens wish these platforms didn't even exist, and yet they can't seem to stop using them. Experts we talked to largely suggested two things. Ideally, along with your friend group, take some time offline. Also, try to recurate your algorithm so it shows you posts that'll make you feel good. I'm Dr. Sanjay Gupta, helping you live a better life.
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1: 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So we'll see where it goes. Could be crazy. 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

0: steamy afternoon and really slow to cool down this evening. We'll get a few storms in our far northern counties late tonight. Some spotty showers around the metro early on Friday. Temperatures for Friday afternoon back into the lower to mid-90s. We'll look for more storms late tomorrow evening. From WRG News Channel 3, I'm Chief Meteorologist Tyler Eliason.
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3: 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I'm Diamond David Lee Roth.

Aftershock Festival is going to be hitting Sacramento this year in October. It's a good time of year to go to Sacramento. And we're going to, well, we'd love for you to be our guest. You know, that's why we set up all these great rock and roll trips. So let's get you there. At least get you qualified to see Queens of the Stone Age, Limp Bizkit, Tool, My Chemical Romance, Pierce the Veil, and so many more. 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I've got U2 now.

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The word is metal. That's right. Text the keyword metal. You've got until 7 to do it, to get it done. 95819. That's 95819. Keyword metal. This is for the qualifying to go to Aftershock. The Aftershock Festival in Sacramento. Metal. 95819. You've got until 7 to do it.

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2: Good afternoon. Getwell Road, Rains Road, accident working in the Oak Haven area. Look into East Memphis. Couple of things. Walnut Grove Road at Briarview Street. We have an accident. And then road work, one lane open in all directions. Park Avenue at Mount Moriah as they work on a water main. I'm Michael Higgins with your total traffic.
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11: 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Ask them how the posts in their feed make them feel. These apps are built to be addictive, so kids, all of us in fact, will keep coming back for more, even when we are made to feel worse. It's bizarre. You might need to help your son or daughter reset their algorithm by unfollowing certain accounts and following or interacting with more positive ones. They might need suggestions of other healthier things to do, or to see you leading the way by example and putting your own phone away. In the run-up to bedtime, everyone's phone should go away, no questions asked. And if you need some help, sort of, I guess, resetting expectations, try engaging parents of your kids' friends for a more coordinated effort. I'm Dr. Sanjay Gupta, helping you live a better life.
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0: a steamy afternoon and really slow to cool down this evening. We'll get a few storms in our far northern counties late tonight. Some spotty showers around the metro early on Friday. Temperatures for Friday afternoon back into the lower to mid-90s. We'll look for more storms late tomorrow evening. From WRG News Channel 3, I'm Chief Meteorologist Tyler Eliason.
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M-E-T-A-L. 95819 is the text number. That'll get you qualified to win this trip to the Aftershock Festival. Yeah.

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9: For more than a decade, the Environmental Working Group has put out a list of the so-called Dirty Dozen. These are the non-organic produce contaminated with the highest levels of pesticides. Well, this year, spinach topped the list, followed by kale, collard, mustard greens, strawberries, grapes, nectarines, peaches, cherries, apples, blackberries, pears, potatoes, and blueberries. Now, all these fruits and vegetables are part of a healthy diet, so no one is saying you shouldn't eat them. Point is, though, you could consider buying these items organic if and when you can, and then taking extra care when you wash them. The FDA recommends rinsing all fruits and vegetables, even the ones that are organic, under running water that is slightly warmer than room temperature. Don't use soap, bleach, or any fancy produce washes. I'm Dr. Sanjay Gupta, helping you live a better life.
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0: steamy afternoon and really slow to cool down this evening. We'll get a few storms in our far northern counties late tonight. Some spotty showers around the metro early on Friday. Temperatures for Friday afternoon back into the lower to mid-90s. We'll look for more storms late tomorrow evening. From WRG News Channel 3, I'm Chief Meteorologist Tyler Eliason.
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3: 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Welcome to the show.
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